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7: The top stories this hour. Passengers impacted by Tuesday's air traffic control outage are being warned they're unlikely to get compensation. More than 330,000 people are thought to have been affected. The regulator says travellers are unlikely to be entitled to redress for delays or cancellations that were directly caused by the incident. Yesterday, Transport Secretary Heidi Alexander said the cause would be investigated.
8: I am clear that passengers should not have to face this disruption. I have therefore asked the CAA to conduct an independent review to establish cause and ensure that our air traffic control systems can get passengers to where they need to be.
7: Donald Trump's promising voters a $5,000 bonus each if the Republican Party wins the majority of seats in the midterm elections in November. But the US president's not explained how he would fund the giveaway. There are reports of chaos and toxic infighting at a reform-led council in England. The parties dismissed the findings of the Sky News investigation as misleading and malicious. Five banks are taking part in a trial to see if they could save customers' lives with increased suicide prevention measures. The schemes being run by Martin Lewis's money and mental health charity. Andoni Iraola's first Champions League game as Liverpool manager ended in a 2-1 win over Atletico Madrid. Iraola says the Anfield crowd was key to them turning the game around.
9: Especially after the 2-1, we've had very good minutes there, we've had a couple of chances. We were pushing and you can feel the atmosphere in the stadium, no? And even in moments at the end where obviously they are attacking a little bit, you have to defend and players were tired and the people has helped us a lot and I'm very thankful.
7: Arsenal continued their perfect start to the new season with a 1-0 win at Napoli. Celtic made it 6 victories from 6 in the Scottish Premiership as they beat St Johnstone 1-0, and Chelsea are through to the fourth round of the EFL Cup after a 6-3 victory over Leeds. From Sky News, I'm Kat Suave.
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2: Brad, Chaz and Andrew. Waking up the Forth Valley.
3: Right, morning, 6:30. It's Thursday and you're waking me up with Smithy, Andrew and Chaz. I'm trying to remember all your names here. Have a great sleep last night, Chaz.
4: I'm not being funny. That's all very well, and I'm sorry to hear that. You're out on the randan last night, but you've been working with us for some time now. You'd think,
3: well,
4: just by looking at our faces, you'd know who was in and who wasn't.
3: Very true. On the flip side of that, though, you would also think that I'd have a jingle by now. I've been here a week and a half, and it's still same Brad. So there you go.
4: Well, what can you do? Oh. You're only you're like temporary. You're like temping.
3: Temporary cover. I know this time next week I'll be lying in my bed and you'll still be here.
4: Oh, yeah. Oh, yeah. I might just phone you up just for the heck of it. Send you a little message.
3: Do you know what? That actually wouldn't surprise me if you did that. We'll phone Smithy for a wee, like, get him up. He'll no mind. He doesn't need his beauty. He does need his beauty sleep, but you know.
4: No, you're beautiful enough, Smithy. That's the facts right there.
3: I don't feel beautiful this morning, but hee ho.
4: You're a bit woolly around the edges.
3: It was just one of those, right? And it. You know that way, sometimes you go to your bed and you see every single hour on the clock.
4: Yeah.
3: I was one of those last night. Just couldn't get comfy. Murder. Temperature.
4: What did I tell you at the beginning of the week when you can't sleep? What are you supposed to have?
3: Oh, walnuts.
4: Why didn't you pop a couple of walnuts in your mouth, chew them down, obviously, before you lie down. Honestly, be out like a light.
3: I was fresh out of walnuts last night. Fresh out of KP nuts, I know.
4: You've got to have an emergency stash of walnuts in your bedside cabinet.
3: I'm going to go to the supermarket today. I'm going to buy myself some walnuts. Or some walnut whips, actually. I don't mind a walnut whip.
4: No, that defeats the purpose because the chocolate's like a sugary stimulant.
3: That's true, actually.
4: Listen to me. Yeah, I was out like a light the other day.
3: That's me trying to.
4: If you don't have walnuts, try a pumpkin seed or two.
3: A pumpkin seed?
4: Yeah.
3: See, I'm terrified, Dina. I got told that, like, if you eat seeds and stuff, it would grow in your belly. And a big, massive pumpkin in my belly. It already looks like that, to be fair.
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looks like 10,000 spoons when all you need is a knife. It's meeting the man of my dreams and then meeting his beautiful wife. And isn't it ironic?

0: Kayla Henderson, there's Alibi at Central FM. Alanis Morissette before that, and Ironic here at Central FM. 6:39 on Thursday morning. I had to think about what morning it was here as well.
1: It's Thursday.
0: I know.
1: Penultimate day before the weekend.
0: It is, and the
1: get back to your Lions.
0: But I was going to say the penultimate day of Hamley Gap early for me.
1: Yeah. And yes. I guarantee Monday, you pretend that you're going like yes and all that. But I guarantee you'll miss us.
0: Do you know what? I probably will.
1: You
0: to
1: will.
0: Be fair. I will,
1: like,
0: yeah.
1: When you're looking at the clock and yeah. rolling over.
0: Well, I was going to say that. I'll probably wake up and think, oh, Chaz is on right back to generally how these things go. 10th of September today,
1: yeah.
0: National Swap Ideas Day. So me and you, we can maybe trade some ideas later on.
1: You got any ideas?
0: No, really. Got an idea going for a sleep after the show because I'm knackered, but that's the only idea I've got so far. National TV Dinner Day. I don't know what that means. Does that mean like you watch
1: TV dinner?
0: TV Dinner Day.
1: Dire Straits, I'm sure, talks about TV dinners in one of their songs.
0: Alright, okay.
1: I might have got that wrong. Somebody somewhere in the 80s talked about TV. It's your dinner that you have on your lap watching the telly. But normally it used to come in a little packet and you just microwave it.
0: Ah, a ping meal.
1: A ping meal, there
0: right,
1: you are.
0: I see.
1: In the olden days they called it a TV tea.
0: That's, I suppose, yeah. That's. I'm just looking here. There's not much in the way of other national days.
1: Oh.
0: National Port Wine Day. National School Picture Day. There you go. Everybody likes a school picture sometimes.
1: School pictures down my way. My teenager had it last week.
0: Oh, did she?
1: How'd it go? Every year she's the same. Because they don't give them any chance.
0: No.
1: It's just like, it's one shot and that's it. And every year she's had her eyes all skewy since S1.
0: The biggest thing with me was, every time that the school photo rolled around, I seemed to get a massive zip from somewhere, from my face. Like on the end of my nose, like a big miner's lamp.
1: Oh, lovely.
0: On the end of my nose. Always, every single time it happened.
1: Was it so big, like you gave it a name and that?
0: No, I didn't take it that far. Come on, how big do you think that spot was?

0: It's Niall Horan, Tastes So Good here at Central FM 6:44. Time for the odd one this morning, Shaz.
1: Righty-who.
0: Righty-who.
1: Here we go. According to a new study, 71% of people have a view on this they keep to themselves. They keep it quiet.
0: All right, okay. 71, that's quite high, actually. 71%, yeah.
1: So 71% of people have a view on this, but they keep quiet about it. But what is it they have a view on?
0: If you think you know, get in touch. 0330-838-1031 on WhatsApp. You can use the Central FM app to get in touch as well. Answer on the way before 7, and Peter has your travel next.
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18: Good morning, Peter here with the latest on the roads. Traffic is light on the M9, the M876 and the M80 in the Forth Valley this morning. Just a reminder though, between Pullmans and Grangemouth, they do have 30 mile an hour speed limits in place on the M9 due to roadworks for the next couple of weeks. Traffic all clear on your main routes through Stirling, no problems on Causeway Head Road and the A91 all clear down to the Bannockburn Interchange. The Westfield roundabout clear on all approaches in Falkirk so far today. Traffic lights over the Kincardine and Clackmannanshire bridges. That's all for now. There's more in 40 minutes.
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0: It's Dasher with Austin at Central FM 6:53 on Thursday morning. Smithy, Shaz and Andrew here, keeping you entertained for a Thursday morning across the Forth Valley. And we're doing a hard one at the moment.
1: OK, according to a new study, 71% of people have a view on this, that they keep quiet.
0: OK, 71%. They don't say. Is it because they don't want to say, or is it dangerous if they express
1: it? Might be
0: anything?
1: Controversial, you never know.
0: Right, OK. Interesting. We'll find out in a couple of minutes' time. Final chance to get your answers in. WhatsApp 0330-838-1031. Or you can use the Central FM app this morning as well. 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

0: John Newman, merry-go-round here at Central FM, 4 minutes away from seven. We've been in the middle of doing the hard one this morning. Shaz has been making herself a cup of tea, but has decided to rejoin us in the studio.
1: I'm here.
0: Were you putting the kettle on outside, were you?
1: I might have been. Were you panicking?
0: I could see the kettle from here, actually, and I seen you gassing outside. I thought, I'm going to teach her a lesson.
1: See, when I start, though, you know what it's like.
0: I lose all track
1: of time. Like the Time Lord.
0: I thought, I'm going to wind her right up, so that's why we did that. Right. Normally I'd give you a shout, but I thought, you know what, this will be quite funny to see you diving over the...
1: I didn't dive too much. I thought it was quite cool about it. Do you know what I mean? Like, I'm not really... Inside, I'm panicking. Externally, I was cool as a cucumber.
0: Well, there we go. Hard one answer then on the way. Give us a question one more time.
1: Okay, according to a new survey, 71% of people have a view on this. They keep quiet.
0: Okay, okay. And what would that be?
1: What? Do you want the answer?
0: Give me the answer.
1: Right then. Apparently, it's about how colleagues run meetings. I wouldn't do it that way.
0: No.
1: You know, they sit there fizzing in the meeting and going, what's she doing that for? What's she got that pie chart up for? Do you know what I mean?
0: Right, okay.
1: Why is she not using a smart board?
0: What meetings have you been in at this radio station that they have a pie chart? Now I'm intrigued.
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0: Let's get the latest at 7 now. Here's Andrew Baxter.
15: A public meeting's being held at the Dobby Hall in Larbert tonight by campaigners protesting a planned AI data centre in Larbert. Thousands of people have submitted objections to the plans from Apertura. The proposed data centre would be built near Forth Valley Royal Hospital. Alloa and Grangemouth MP Brian Leishman is against the idea.
16: Not only would it be environmentally damaging, it would impact local people's quality of life, and it would also destroy the natural habitat for many different types of animals and wildlife.
15: A report says Scotland's colleges are facing growing financial strains. Colleges across Scotland reported a combined deficit of £5.6 million in 2024-25, with five needing cash advances. Forth Valley College proposed closing their Alloa campus in a bid to save money. Passengers impacted by Tuesday's air traffic control outage have been warned they are unlikely to be entitled to compensation. The Civil Aviation Authority says people should not expect redress for delays or cancellations that were directly caused by the incident. Morgan Feely is currently stranded with her friend in Cyprus after their flight to Glasgow was cancelled.
17: I'm supposed to go back to university and I can't do that. A lot of my shifts have had to be cancelled. It's my 21st birthday tomorrow and I'm now spending it here instead of with my family and friends. So it's just been a bit ridiculous, to be honest.
15: And drivers on the M9 are to face disruption tonight. The northbound carriageway is closing between junctions 8 and 9. Diversions will be in place, sending drivers on the M876 southbound.
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15: Showers today across the Forth Valley with heavy rain at times and highs of 16 degrees Celsius. That's the latest. I'm Andrew Baxter.
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2: 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Waking up the Forth Valley.
0: Gonna be a good day. Right, 4 minutes past seven, Thursday morning. Smithy, Andrew and Shaz all here to wake you up for the penultimate time this week. Morning, Andrew.
15: Good morning.
0: And good morning, Shaz.
1: Good morning, Smithy.
0: Why do you look like you're about to laugh at something?
1: I don't know.
0: I don't know, you just look like you're looking across the day and you look like you're about to burst out laughing at me.
1: I don't know.
0: Have I got a stain on my T-shirt or something?
1: No, I wouldn't be laughing. I'd be like, ooh, that's horrible.
0: Depends what the stain is.
1: Why?
0: Well, like, if it looks proper manky, then fine. If you could just tell that it's a wee bit, you know, brown sauce. So.
1: Right, so, but if it, I thought you were going to say, like, if it's ice cream, then that's just okay. But if it's, like, tomato ketchup, that's pretty mean.
0: Yeah, it depends. What you can hide some as well. Like, you can kind of get away with it just about.
1: Tie.
0: Yeah. I just say, like, if I ever have a stain, I'm just like, oh, I'm just keeping it out for later, you know?
1: Oh, no. Are you one of these guys that if you grow a beard and you've got crumbs in there, you say that to
0: me? Nah, I can't grow a beard.
1: Can you not?
0: Oh, honestly, Shaz, I cannot grow a beard.
1: Are you like an adolescent boy when you try and grow a beard?
0: Aye.
1: How are you on moustaches?
0: Nah.
1: Right.
0: I can't do it. It's far too itchy. Andrew, you I don't know how you feel about this.
15: I tried Movember last year and it looked pathetic.
0: I'm pretty sure you can have a better moustache than me, Shaz.
1: Yeah, I was about to say. Honestly, Imac is my friend. Other hair removal products are available.
0: Yeah, far too itchy and it comes through minuscule and itchy. It's not worth it.
1: I'd like to see that just for the laugh of it.
0: You will never see that, thankfully. You will never see the light of day.
2: Goodness. 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

0: It's Shannon Spiedowitz, Material Lover. Here at Central FM at 11 minutes past 7, Thursday morning. You're on with Smithy, Andrew and Shaz today. Who's messing about with things in the studio, making things beep. Leave it alone, woman!
1: I'm never allowed to touch buttons.
0: And now you're taking full advantage.
1: I've been responsible for an A button. Yeah. But I'm pressing it at the wrong time, I'm sorry.
0: One job, Shaz. One job that you've had this morning. So if you hear any beeps in the background and clatter, kaboom, that's...
1: It's me.
0: That's Shaz and her newfound responsibility of the one button that she's got to control this morning. 11 minutes past seven. You thought you'd missed the final. Now, we were talking about this the other morning, of the Great British Throwing Bee.
1: I think that's what it's called.
0: And you coming in a right panic this morning. And I can always tell when you're in a panic, look on your face, you're like... I think I missed the final. Oh no. And I'm like, what, final? And of course I'm half sleeping at this point. What do you mean the final? Oh, the Great British Throwing Bee. But luckily you've done some research.
1: I have done some extensive research. Next Tuesday is the final. Because honestly, I was beside myself. I followed that. I don't really normally tune into stuff.
0: Yeah.
1: And to be honest, I missed the first half of the series.
0: Oh.
1: But ever since I found it, I've been glued, gripped by a needle and thread.
0: Gripped by a needle and thread.
1: The sewing machine. It makes me feel inspired because I broke my sewing machine I was trying to patch up a pair of jeans and I don't think the needle was... Because I just go for it. Like, I don't do any, like, preparation or training or anything. I just go, there's a sewing machine. I'm giving that a whirl.
0: I've not seen a sewing machine in years. I remember my gran had one. I think my mum had one as well, actually, a wee sewing machine. And she used to have a wee box. I remember
1: that. That's right, yeah.
0: With the needles and threads, and there was like a wee... It was like a wee hat she had, and all the needles were kind of put into this wee hat.
1: Yeah.
0: Kind of thing. I remember that, yeah.
1: I've got a sewing box as well.
0: That does not surprise me in the slightest,
1: to
0: be honest.
1: It's got a unicorn. The national creature of Scotland.
0: Scotland.
1: It's got a unicorn on the front. What is it? Is it the national something?
0: It's a national animal of Scotland.
1: Is it an actual animal?
0: Yeah, I think so.
1: That means they're real then, doesn't it?
0: It is real, absolutely. Yeah. I believe that a unicorn's real.
1: So my sewing box has got a unicorn on it. Oh,

0: capybara thing.
1: I love them.
0: And the Tasmanian devil is the only way to describe it. It looked nothing like a teddy, put it that way. It had no arms and no legs. It was just an oval shape. A hot water bottle and a capybara basically was what it was,
1: rolled into
0: one. Horrendous looking thing. Go for my

0: It's Cardigans, my favourite game here at Central FM. Definitely won't need a cardigan today, I reckon, because we were talking about this, how you went outside the house this morning. I felt the same, by the way. And it was actually quite mild outside this morning. It was like 11, 12 degrees.
1: But that's not that warm, but it felt warm outside.
0: Felt really warm. It did feel really warm. Yeah. I was really warm last night as well. Maybe like one of those, what is it they call it, Indian summers. It's maybe just, you know,
1: creeping up on it.
0: Creeping up on
1: it. Did you do your full Marilyn?
0: Well, that's the thing.
1: Were you wearing your Lynx Oriental and not much else?
0: I do have a ceiling fan, right? So last night, that was the plan. I was going to put the ceiling fan on. And I reached for the... So we have the headboard, and then there's the remote that sit on top of the headboard for, like, the TV and the fan. So in the middle of the night, I was like, oh, can't I sleep? Can I be doing with this? So I reached up to get the remote for the fan and knocked it down the back of the bed. So that was it. I thought
1: did
0: I could.
1: You get up? No.
0: I thought I'm going to have to get up. I'm going to have to get a coat hanger and drag it out. And I thought I'm not doing that at midnight. I'll just leave it.
1: I wish I'd said that, because I'm thinking that sounds quite a precarious place to put your remotes. Is that the top of the headboard?
0: It's just for quickness.
1: Oh, I know, but it wasn't, was it?
0: It's not, and it backfired spectacularly last night. I was lying there. It was a big sweaty mess, honestly.
1: Do you not open your window wide and just stand
0: Well, no, because then the cats will escape.
1: Oh,
0: they'll go wandering about in the middle of the night, so...
1: Can you not just sort of go out in the back garden, have a wander around, inhale the air, have a walnut, and then go back to bed?
0: I think if anybody seen me in my back garden in my pyjamas walking round and round, they would definitely phone the police, put it that way. I'd be on a neighbourhood watch page, man acting suspiciously in garden.
1: That would be the second time this week, because you were chasing after your oil cap. The beginning of the week, in the dark, crawling around the bins.
0: Telling you, I'm going to end up with a reputation in the neighbourhood, thanks to you.
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14: Good morning, Peter here with the latest updates on the roads. The M80 northbound approach to the Forth Valley queue and past Cumbernauld at the minute. No problems on the M876. The M9, a reminder we have 30 mph speed restrictions in place in both directions near Polmont. That's due to ongoing roadworks. All clear over the Clackmannanshire Bridge. Kincardine Bridge, we do have temporary traffic lights in operation. They will cause some delays throughout the day. No problems on your main routes in Stirling. Traffic all clear at the Millhall and Craigs roundabouts. No problems at the Bannockburn interchange either. That's all for now. Next updates in 20 minutes.
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0: Ed Show with End of Beginning here at Central FM. Right, Thursday morning, 7:32. We're going to do too early for this in just a couple of minutes' time. First, though, let's get the latest news headlines. Here's Andrew Baxter.
1: A public meeting's being held at the Dobby Hall in Larbert tonight by campaigners protesting a planned AI data centre. Thousands of people have submitted objections to the plans from Apertura. A report says Scotland's colleges are facing growing financial strains. Forth Valley College proposed closing their Alloa campus in a bid to save money. And drivers on the M9 are to face disruption tonight. The northbound carriageway is closing between junctions 8 and 9.
2: And your weather, cloudy and patchy rain developing during the morning. The odd heavy burst of rain this afternoon, but turning dry and brighter again by evening. Feeling windy, though, with a maximum temperature of 17 degrees.
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1: Celtic maintained their 100% record in the Premiership with a 1-0 win at St Johnstone. Mika Bauer's first goal for the defending champions was enough to secure them the victory. Boss Martin O'Neill tells Sky Sports News his team should have scored more.
4: We made goal scoring, which is very difficult. I know that from past experience, it is difficult, but we made it almost impossible. Anyway, we've won the game, which I'm delighted with. It's the most important thing. And really pleased.
1: Rangers left it late at Ibrox with Bojan Miowski scoring an injury time winner to seal a 1-0 victory over St Mirren. They're now up to second in the table. And Arsenal maintained their perfect start to the season by opening their Champions League campaign with a 1-0 win away at Napoli. Liverpool beat Atletico Madrid 2-1. And that's your latest Central FM Sports.
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0: Right, 7:34 on Thursday morning. Smithy, Andrew and Shaz here. Waking you up across the Forth Valley. Time for too early for this.
2: Yeah.
0: I've got one this morning. Right off the bat.
2: Go on then.
0: I was hosting an event last night.
2: Yeah.
0: Doing a Q&A session, and I was driving home and the fuel light came on.
2: Uh-oh.
0: And I thought, I need my bed. I'm up early in the morning. Mm-hmm. Breakfast show. Don't want to be sleeping in. Shaz can't do any of the buttons at this side of the desk. We don't want to be doing that. We don't want to put that pressure on Shaz.
2: No.
0: So I thought, right, I'll get it in the morning. Yeah. And then I woke up this morning, I'm like, I really bothered going for fuel, you know that. But the only garage that I passed had a tanker in. So you know how to close the garage off when they're refilling the pumps. So I couldn't get it. So I had to play fuel light roulette all the way to work this morning.
2: No.
0: Yeah, I think I'm pretty sure I'm running on fumes coming into the car park.
2: Are you going to be able to get to the petrol place on the way home?
0: Well, I hope so. I'm going to have to get you round with a rope in your car and tow me to the petrol station.
2: Right.
0: Or a jerry can, one
2: I'm
0: of the two.
2: A bit busy though.
0: Oh, thanks, mate. Yeah. Appreciate that.
2: Stuff. Have you seen the price of petrol? I'm sorry, now you've mentioned it.
0: Oh, here
2: have
0: we
2: you
0: go.
2: Seen the price of it now?
0: It's pricey.
2: It's gone wrong. It's all gone wrong.
0: It has. Yeah, it certainly has.
2: That's all I want to say. I'm just stating the obvious, obviously, but it's mad, is what it is. We'll all be on roller skates soon, won't we?
0: Speak for yourself. I'm terrible on roller skates. On ice skates. Terrible on roller skates.
2: What would be your alternative mode of transport? Because obviously everything's going up. So,
0: Just buy a horse or a donkey or something.
2: Yeah,
0: just,
2: that sounds good.
0: Or a camel. Yeah,
2: right
0: great.
2: Then.
0: Camels, because he can protect you as well.
2: They spit like mad, and they've got blue tongues, so they aesthetically look nice too.
0: That's it. I'm investing in a camel. I'm sold. Either you two got anything that is too early for this morning?
2: Well, I know this is really unfortunate because it's quite toasty in the studio today.
0: Just a tad.
2: I ran out of deodorant.
0: Oh no!
2: Just at the crucial point.
0: Oh no!
2: So I had to go downstairs to the cupboard under the sink, which has got all the new stuff in there and rummage around.
0: You didn't use bleach, did you?
2: No! That's in the other cupboard.
0: Okay.
2: I had to rummage for ages trying to find a new deodorant. It set me back about 5 minutes. I can imagine.
0: Can you imagine showing up to the door? I found this new deodorant. What's it? Harpic 2-in-1? Great. So I'm buying petrol, you're buying deodorant.
2: Yeah.
0: You buying anything after the show today, Andrew?
1: Maybe a camel.
0: A camel? Yeah. Yes, I'm all on board with a camel.
2: Way ahead,
0: yep, something. Absolutely.
2: Yeah, and if they do number twos, like, are they like horse manure and good? Is their manure good for the roses?
0: I'd imagine so. Yes, manure's manure, isn't it? Really?
2: Well,
0: you would think.
2: I don't know.
0: I don't think the neighbours would be impressed though if you were putting that in your garden. Surely, especially like camels and stuff. I think they get the hump about that, if I'm being honest. See what I did there?

0: It's you two, and I still haven't found what I'm looking for. Central FM 7:45 on Thursday morning. Do you know that U2 have been selling some products online, and you can buy a U2 sat nav? Did you know this?
1: A sat nav.
0: A sat nav U2. It's rubbish though, because the streets have no names. You see.
1: Oh.
0: I know. I got told that I wasn't allowed to tell any jokes on the radio by the boss.
1: Who told you that?
0: The boss, but he's on holiday. He's not going to be listening. It'll be fine.
1: That was a bit
0: It was naff,
1: iffy.
0: Wasn't it? It was rubbish. You could just say. I mean, I'm not going to be offended by it at all.
1: I don't want to upset you, like, because I've still got to work with you, like, the rest of today and tomorrow. Today, but it was a bit iffy.
0: Today and tomorrow. Well,
1: what can you do?
0: Can I take it back now, can I?
1: No.
0: Sadly not. The script and Sabrina Carpenter on the way fairly soon. And we'll catch up with Peter. We'll get the latest on the Forth Valley Roads in just a couple of minutes' time.
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12: Good morning, Peter here with the latest on the roads. The M80 northbound approach to the Forth Valley is queuing past Cumbernauld at the minute. No issues further north up towards Bannockburn. The M876 all clear. The M9, we have 30 mile per hour speed restrictions in place in both directions at the moment due to ongoing roadworks. All clear at the Westfield roundabouts and along Graham's Road in Falkirk. A reminder, we do have roadworks as well as you leave the Kincardine Bridge southbound. It's causing delays on all approaches to the Higgins Newt roundabout, and traffic is coping well at this point on approaches to the Craigs and Millhall roundabouts at Stirling. No issues at the Bannockburn interchange. That's all for now. There's more in 40 minutes.
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0: It's a script. It's brand new. It's Man in the Arena at Central FM. Have I ever told you about my story about the time I interviewed the script?
1: No.
0: Have I not told you that?
1: No.
0: Well, it was a phone interview, so I didn't actually get to meet Daniel Donoghue at the time. So you had to phone the record company, and then they patch you through to his mobile.
1: Amazing.
0: They're not going to hand out his mobile number willy-nilly, obviously. So I phoned up, right?
1: Yeah.
0: And the record company was like, "Hi, Stuart Smith, got an interview with Daniel Donoghue." "Oh, yes, Mr. Smith, right, not a problem. I'll patch you through to his phone." So you can beep, beep, beep, beep. And he answers the phone. He's like, "Stuart, how are you?" And I'm like, "Yeah, very good." So I says, "Thank you so much for agreeing to do this." He says, "Can you do me a wee favour? Can you call me back in 10 minutes? And I was like, "Oh, yeah." I says, "Aye, not a problem." He's like, "I'm round at my mum's house and I'm fixing her internet, but I just need 10 minutes to fix it." Great guy.
1: That is so good. He's just like everyone else.
0: Yeah, it's just, so there he was, round fixing his mum's internet.
1: Aww.
0: And we went
1: good
0: from
1: son,
0: there.
1: Isn't it?
0: Yeah, that was years ago. That must be about 15 years ago. I interviewed Daniel Donoghue.
1: Wow.
0: Fixing his mum's internet.
1: So there's just that's what you've got to do. There's tons of Moors out there who can use the internet, but equally there's many who can't.
0: Exactly.
1: You know,
0: so
1: it's tricky. I'm in the latter. I'm a wee bit iffy when it comes to stuff. I wouldn't mind him coming around and fixing my internet, to be honest.
0: What's the go-to for you? Switch it off and back on again?
1: Yeah.
0: To be fair, I mean, you say that you're no good with IT, but to be fair, that's probably what most IT departments tell you to do these days anyway. Oh, just switch off and on again, it'll be fine.
1: And they'll get paid a fortune for
0: that. I know.
1: Maybe I could diversify.
0: We're in the wrong game. Just switch off and on again. Wish we could do that with the aircon.
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0: Just after 8, let's get the latest news now with Andrew Baxter.
19: Residents in Larbert have raised concerns about plans for a new AI data centre in the town. The Apertura data centre will be located just hundreds of metres away from Forth Family Royal Hospital. A public meeting is being held at the Dobby Hall tonight. Scottish Greens co-leader Gillian Mackay is against the plan.
20: It's really clear that communities across the country are calling for a moratorium. And it's up to individual elected representatives there to make the case for why they support it.
19: Scotland's colleges are facing growing financial strains. That's the warning from a report. Forth Valley College set out plans to close the Alloa campus in a bid to save money before additional funding was secured. Colleges across Scotland reported a combined deficit of £5.6 million in 2024-25. Forth Valley College say they have faced difficult decisions. Passengers impacted by Tuesday's air traffic control outage are being warned they're unlikely to get compensation. More than 330,000 people are thought to have been affected. Yesterday, Transport Secretary Heidi Alexander said the cause would be investigated.
21: I am clear that passengers should not have to face this disruption. I have therefore asked the CAA to conduct an independent review to establish cause and ensure that our air traffic control systems can get passengers to where they need to be.
19: And Celtic maintain their perfect start to the Premiership season with a 1-0 win at St Johnstone. Rangers left it late at Ibrox with Bojan Miowski scoring an injury-time winner to seal a 1-0 victory over St Mirren.
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19: Showers today across the Forth Valley with heavy rain at times and highs of 16 degrees Celsius. That's the latest. I'm Andrew Baxter.
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2: Brad, Shaz and Andrew. Waking up the Forth Valley.
0: Gonna be a good day. Thursday morning, 4 minutes past eight. You're waking up with Smithy, Andrew, and Shaz. All this week, I say all this week, we've only got 2 days left together.
1: No.
0: I know, it's went by quick though, this 2 weeks, hasn't it?
1: As whiz by,
0: for some anyway. Not for me, it hasn't, but yeah, yeah.
1: Been dragging.
0: You're gonna miss me next week.
1: I might not. Because I'll just have someone else sitting there.
0: You're a
1: the
0: Brad
1: guy
0: back.
1: Whose name is on the door.
0: Yes.
1: You know what I mean? And you'll be a distant memory.
0: I will be a distant memory.
1: Yeah.
0: As will you when I roll over at 6:30 thinking, hey, this is lovely. Roll back over. Morning, Andrew Baxter.
19: Good morning.
0: Here we are. We're gathered here for Thursday. I feel like I always feel like I'm conducting a ceremony.
1: I was
0: going to
1: say that.
0: Here we are.
1: A wee bit
0: I know, yeah.
1: Ministerial.
0: Here we are, this fine Thursday morning.
1: Yeah.
0: But it is quite mild outside today, I think, is fair to
1: I
0: say.
1: I think it was. But it's hard to tell. Really,
0: there's something up with my temperature gauge on my car. My car's got its MOT next week as well. But I come up with an ice warning this morning. Yeah, it was 11 degrees.
1: Oh, no.
0: Thinking that there has to be something wrong with that there.
1: Once the electrics go, that's why I like a basic car in my little car, Rosie. Because it's less to go wrong, isn't it? Like the wind down windows and.
0: It just does actually have wind down windows. Amazing.
1: I like it.
0: There's nothing wrong with it.
1: It's
0: no,
1: good
0: absolutely
1: for the old
0: not.
1: Arm workout muscles as well.
0: I know. See, that's why your muscles are far better than mine.
1: I know.
0: You're
1: there
0: sitting
1: you are.
0: There,
1: you see,
0: sitting there like Popeye, and I'm sitting there just, you know, with my
1: weak
0: electric windows, weak as a kitten, and just yeah.
1: Like, see if we had like a square go in the car park.
0: Oh. Now we're talking.
1: I do feel, Andrew. What do you reckon?
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1: Yeah.
0: I'm not going to argue with that. 100% you're taking me in a fight in the car park.
1: So?
0: Oh, absolutely. Make mincemeat out of me, so you would.
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0: It's Benson Boone at Central FM for your Thursday mornings. I'm Smithy. Hello. Shaz is here as well, by the way.
1: Hiya.
0: So I was mentioning earlier on, I don't know why I'm saying hiya like you just walked in, like we've been here for 2 hours. Hello there. Yeah, so
1: it's
0: I was
1: radio
0: on,
1: chat, isn't it?
0: It's radio chat. What you're meant to do, aren't you?
1: Yeah. It's polite.
0: It's nice and polite. And last night I was out and about, I was hosting a Q&A session with an ice hockey team last night, and I was a wee bit nervous on stage, I'm not going to lie. I was a wee tad nervous last night. Not normally one to get nervous, but no butterflies were going in the stomach.

0: Well, you don't in there, it's obvious.
1: Well, yeah. That's why I was saying I was a little bit concerned about you being on stage, because after I read that story, I was like, whoa.
0: Oh,
1: those, yeah. You know, those ice hockey guys in the vicinity of you, and you're a bit nervous on stage. I mean, you could have vacated the front row.
0: Listen, even if that was the case, right, I've been in the dressing room after a game. There is nothing that smells worse than a dressing room. Honestly, that on stage would be 10 times better than a dressing room after a game, trust me.
1: There's nothing worse, though, than someone else's...
0: Aye.
1: Do you know what I mean? I've shared studios with certain fellas in the past.
0: Have you really?
1: Yeah. That have often just thought it was a place of sanctity to just let your bodily functions.
0: Nah, I can honestly say if you even did that once, you'd be out. Get out. don't come back. Do not pass go. You're out.
1: I wouldn't do that.
0: Aye.
1: I wouldn't do that.
0: I know, because you're a lady, Shaz, obviously. But yeah, anybody that did that in the studio would be gone for me.
1: It's honestly, it's not nice, is it?
0: Nah.
1: It's not. It's like the boy at school that used to do that in assembly.
0: There's always
1: one. Everyone would just sort of shuffle away.
0: And you always know it's been done because there was wooden seats in those days as well. And it would reverb around the whole hall. No, it wasn't me, by the way. Don't look at me in that tone of voice.

0: All Saints with Black Coffee here at Central FM. We've got Olivia Rodrigo on the way fairly soon. No Alex Warren, though, because you'll never be able to look at him in the eye again.
1: Honestly, I can't think of him or look at him in the same light again.
0: Yeah.
1: Because you think there are certain... I mean, there's no illusion anymore in the world of showbiz. Everything's out on a platter for all to see.
0: People are far too open about
1: aren't
0: these
1: they?
0: Things, absolutely.
1: I don't want to know about
0: that. Imagine talking about horsing and carting on stage, honestly. Terrible. Kygo and Whitney Houston on the way. And travel with Peter next.
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20: Good morning, Peter here with the latest on the roads. The M80 is queuing northbound towards the Forth Valley past Cumbernauld at the minute. The M9 with Silverdale roadworks between Grangemouth and Pullman. 30 mph speed restrictions in place in both directions there, so take care if you're coming up to that one. The M876 all clear in both directions, no major delays over the Clackmannanshire Bridge. The Kincardine Bridge, you've got roadworks at the south side and that's caused delays over recent days, so please take care if you're driving in the area and expect longer than usual journey times. No major delays at the Craigs roundabout, at Stirling, the Millhall roundabout and the Bannockburn interchange all clear. That's your up to date. We'll have more in 20 minutes.
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1: It's Olivia Rodrigo's stupid song here at Central FM. Right, we've got the Goo Goo Dolls on the way, some Neo as well. Right now, 8:36. Let's get your latest news headlines.
2: A public meeting's being held at the Dobby Hall in Larbert tonight by campaigners protesting a planned AI data centre. Thousands of people have submitted objections to the plans from Apertura. A report says Scotland's colleges are facing growing financial strains. Forth Valley College proposed closing their Alloa campus in a bid to save money. And passengers impacted by Tuesday's air traffic control outage are being warned they're unlikely to get compensation. More than 330,000 people are thought to have been affected.
3: And your weather, cloud and patchy rain developing during the morning, the odd heavy burst of rain this afternoon, but turning drier and brighter again by this evening and feeling windy at times, with a maximum temperature of 17 degrees.
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2: Rangers boss Derek McInnes praised the attitude of his players as they made it four wins in a row to move up to second in the Premiership. Bojan Miowski's injury time goal earned them a 1-0 victory over St Mirren at Ibrox. McInnes tells Sky Sports News they deserved all 3 points.
5: We found a way to win. I'm pleased with so many much aspects of the game. The fitness of the players was good. They kept going. The sheer determination and togetherness of the team and the way the fans celebrated. It's a good moment for as well, last minute winner. But also character to keep going, believing there's something more than just a point.
2: Celtic maintained their perfect start to the Premiership season. They secured a 1-0 win at St Johnstone. And Arsenal maintained their perfect start by opening their Champions League campaign with a 1-0 win away at Napoli. Liverpool beat Atletico Madrid 2-1. And that's your latest Central FM Sport.
1: Oh, I'm all fingers and buttons here. Hang on a wee second. We've still got this one to press here.
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1: I'm having a morning this one. I can't get my buttons correct.
3: No.
1: There we go. That's, we'll put this one back up and we'll get music. There you go.
3: Welcome to my world.
1: Just all stressed out this morning. I don't know what it is.
3: Just... It's because you were out on the Randan last night.
1: I was not on the Randan. I was on the... Soda water and lime, thank you very much.
3: Well, yeah, but you were late.
1: I'm glad we
3: clarified that.
1: Yes.
3: But you were late home.
1: I was.
3: After the show. If it was me, I'd have been like, I'm going home, I've done my bit. But you went out and now you're paying the price.
1: I'm sure you would have. 20 lovely looking American ice hockey players. I'm sure you would have said exactly those words, Chaz, let me tell you. Right, the Guess Who game. Now, I've got another dilemma today because I've had a look at the birthdays. They're no great.
3: There's nought.
1: There's nothing there. So I've just had to pick a random celebrity and we'll go with that. It's their birthday in November. I can tell you that much. Random celebrity,
3: okay.
1: But we're going to go with that anyway. So
3: right,
1: you can take it away, Shaz.
3: Okay. Are they a bloke?
1: Yes, they are a bloke, yes.
3: Are they over 50?
1: No, they're not.
3: Ooh. Are they over 40?
1: No, they're not.
3: Ooh, are they over 30?
1: Yes, they are.
3: 30 to 40.
6: Is it a YouTuber and you're just stitching us up?
1: Genuinely, it's not a YouTuber and I'm not stitching you up, genuinely.
3: Who actually knows the YouTubers? That's what I want to know.
1: Oh, my wee niece will know them. Yeah.
3: Yeah.
1: Probably.
3: So, 30 to 40, fella, are they an actor?
1: No.
3: Pop star?
1: No.
3: Politician?
1: No.
3: Sportsperson?
1: No.
6: Comedian?
1: Yes.
6: Are they British?
1: Yes, they are British.
6: Okay. Are they English?
1: No.
6: Are they Scottish?
1: Yes. So that narrows the field right down.
3: Excellent.
1: I'm surprised you're not getting this, Chaz.
3: I'm not getting it.
6: I've got an idea.
3: Right, go for it.
6: Is it Kevin Bridges?
1: Yeah, it's Kevin Bridges, yes.
3: Is he under 40? That's what was throwing me.
1: Well, funny you should say that. He's going to be 40 in November.
3: Right, okay, but, I wondered. I thought he was in his early...
6: But he was quite young when he got really big.
3: Yeah, he was. He's been around a long time.
1: Yeah, he's been around for years, yeah.
3: Really.
1: I remember working at Central FM maybe, 2007-08, and I remember one of the news girls at the time saying, I'm going to see this new guy, Kevin Bridges. Hilarious, by the way, you should see him.
3: Yeah.
1: I didn't think anything of it at the time, and then it was like 2 or 3 years later, I was like, that's that boy, Bridges, that's that. She was on about him. Now he's on the telly, and I was like, I've never heard of this guy before.
3: You've got to start somewhere.
1: Got to start somewhere, absolutely. So happy birthday for November, Kevin.

0: It's the Goo Goo Dolls with Iris here at Central FM. I've got memories of that song because it was performed in a pantomime that I went to see. And you've never quite heard the Goo Goo Dolls, Iris, like you have in a pantomime, believe you me. It was Beauty and the Beast, and it was a beast that was singing the Goo Goo Dolls.
1: Doesn't sound like that would be. That sounds
0: It was
1: weird.
0: Bizarre.
1: That
0: that's,
1: sounds
0: that's what it was.
1: It's a bit of a downbeat song, is it not? For the pantomime.
0: Yeah, and I don't know about you, I've watched the VHS many a time when I was wee, and I don't ever remember the Goo Goo Dolls, Iris.
1: I don't.
0: Featuring in Beauty and the Beast, but there you go. Ooh,
1: was it a moment? Do you know how sometimes they have a poignant moment of emotion? Was it one of them?
0: It was,
1: the Beast was feeling upset.
0: It was something. Yeah, yeah. It was at a moment in the film. Yeah, because I think, I can't remember exactly what happened, but he was all alone and he was singing that song.
1: Well, I can understand it then, can't you?
0: Yeah, but yeah, there you go. Pantomime. Goo Goo Dolls, Iris.
1: Your pantomime season soon.
0: I was expecting you to go, oh, no, there wasn't. And I was going to go, oh, yes, there was. I think you'll find.
1: Do you want me to do it now, though, as the moment passed?
0: Nah, the moment's gone, to be honest, yeah. But thanks anyway, you know.
1: Oh, no, it isn't.
0: Oh, yes, it has.
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11: Good morning, Peter here with your latest updates. The M9, we have 30 mile per hour speed limits in place between Polmans and Grangemouth due to ongoing roadworks. The M80, traffic is slowing northbound past Cumbernauld on approach to the Forth Valley. No problems reports on the M876 at this stage. In your main routes in Falkirk, the Westfield and Earlsgate roundabouts tailback on your main approaches. There are heavy traffic on King Street in Stenhouse Muir as you go past the Asda and Tim Hortons. Heavy traffic on all approaches to the Gortari roundabout in Clackmannanshire, Stirling and in St Ninian's. Borton Crescent is looking fairly busy at the moment, and Boroughmuir Road. That's the latest. We'll have more in 40 minutes.
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0: Teddy Swims, Break Up in Reverse at Central FM. How do you break up in reverse?
1: Were you asking me with my track record? Well, you just... Well, I suppose you break up... Are we talking in romance or are we talking vehicles here?
0: I'm assuming it's romance if it's Teddy Swims.
1: Well, you break up with someone, right? And then you maybe go back to your old boyfriend or girlfriend.
0: Really?
1: I would imagine that's what it is.
0: Ah, maybe. I don't think I'd be doing that anytime soon, to be honest, but there we go.
1: No.
0: No.
1: It's too much. You're just opening a can of worms, aren't you?
0: I don't think they particularly want to see me either, probably. I wouldn't have thought
1: you
0: so.
1: Never know. Maybe they're pining for you, Smithy.
0: Yeah,
1: maybe
0: yeah.
1: They hang off on to your every word on the radio.
0: Maybe, because I am such a catch. I mean, let's be honest, such a catch.
1: I would ask Mrs. Smith about that. I'm sure she'd say you were.
0: I would phone her right now, but she's in her bed sleeping after night shift, so... the answer that I would get would probably be skewed somewhat by the tiredness.
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10: A public meeting is being held at the Dobby Hall in Lobbock tonight by campaigners protesting a planned AI data centre. Thousands of people have submitted objections to the plans from Apertura. They've raised concerns about the impact it would have on public health. Alloa and Grangemouth MP Brian Leishman says it's a bad idea.
11: I've raised the issue in the House of Commons and I've been against this proposal from the outset. It's my belief that technology should be used to improve people's lives, not make them worse.
10: A report says Scotland's colleges are facing growing financial strains. Colleges across Scotland reported a combined deficit of £5.6 million in 2024-25. Forth Valley College proposed closing their Alloa campus in a bid to save money. Passengers impacted by Tuesday's air traffic control outage have been warned they're unlikely to be entitled to compensation. The Civil Aviation Authority says people should not expect redress for delays or cancellations that were directly caused by the incident. Morgan Feely is currently stranded with her friend in Cyprus after their flight to Glasgow was cancelled.
12: I'm supposed to go back to university and I can't do that. A lot of my shifts have had to be cancelled. It's my 21st birthday tomorrow and I'm now spending it here instead of with my family and friends. So it's just been a bit ridiculous, to be honest.
10: And drivers on the M9 are to face disruption tonight. The northbound carriageway is closing between junctions 8 and 9. Diversions will be in place, sending drivers on the southbound M876.
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10: Showers today across the Forth Valley with heavy rain at times and highs of 16 degrees Celsius. That's the latest. I'm Andrew Baxter.
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13: 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Please welcome
3: 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Waking up the Forth Valley.
8: Right, 3 minutes past nine, Thursday morning. You're on with Andrew, Smithy and Shaz. Oh, I did it the wrong way round, dear.
13: Oh.
8: You can't have you first, Andrew. We've discussed this already.
14: That's fair enough.
8: Nah, that's fair enough. Smithy, Andrew and Shaz, hello. Morning, Andrew Baxter.
14: Good morning.
8: And good morning, Shaz.
15: Hello, good morning.
8: We were talking about the fact that I was playing Fuel Light Roulette earlier on this morning.
15: I know.
8: I'm going to have to go and get fuel. I can't even bother going for fuel after here. I wonder if I could get back home.
15: Don't even try it, because I'm not coming to rescue you.
8: I genuinely know someone once, right, who played Fuel Light Roulette. And again, I do not encourage this, by the way. It's terrible for your car. They got from Glasgow to Dundee with his fuel light on. And with them.
15: No.
8: But he did crazy things like that. Like, he would play a game, see how far he could get.
15: And then, did he have a contingency if he just broke down? Did he know? Did he have, like, was he part of the...
8: I think he did have some in the boot of the car, so just in case, yeah.
15: Something in the boot of the car.
8: Like a wee jerry can. Something like that. Wee jerry can of fuel, yeah.
15: Yeah.
8: Yeah, I think he had one of those. But he genuinely used to do stuff like that. He was...
15: That's not risky then, is it? Because you've got... Do you know what I mean by that?
8: I know what you mean.
15: Making out like he's all like...
8: I mean, we can't have them breaking down on the A9, Chaz. And we're busy and having to report on them. Can't be doing with that nonsense.
15: I know, I'm just saying. He's making out like he's more brave than he actually is.
8: It's just one of those, though. Last night I couldn't be bothered because I wanted to open my bed because I knew it was up early. Yeah. I thought, I'll get it this morning. Then the only garage that I pass is shut.
15: Oh, mate.
8: See, that let this be a lesson to you. Always get fuel when you need it because now I'm going to have to go on with me.
15: I thought your car would be like, you know, like the DeLorean in Back to the Future when it comes back from the future and you can just pour all sorts, like banana skins and cans of juice and that in there.
8: I mean, the taste of music is probably something that you would find in a DeLorean, to be honest, but not and probably the car itself.
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0: That was number one until the weekend there, of course. Sam Fender and Olivia Dean there's Rain Me In at Central FM Shaboozy before that with a bar song, getting us underway for the final hour of Wake Up with Smithy, Andrew and Shaz. Shaz is here. Morning, Shaz.
1: Hello, good morning.
0: I'm going back to my normal show next week in the afternoons. You miss me.
1: I know, I will. In all honesty, I will.
0: We've still got tomorrow.
1: We still have tomorrow.
0: That's like a song like, we've got tonight. Who needs tomorrow? But I am back next week, and I've got a chance for you to win as well. I've teamed up with Express Taxis, along with us here at Central FM. You could be paying for your journey with the game Fair on Us.
1: So, during the home run, Smithy...
0: That's me.
1: 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If you are the passenger, all you need to do is answer his trivia question, get the answer right, and Central FM will pay your fare. Yep. It's as simple as that.
0: That's all you need to do.
1: That's all right.
0: 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It's as easy as that.
1: That's brilliant, isn't it? 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
0: Now, see, we're obviously going to pick up the tab for this fare.
1: Yeah.
0: I just had a thought there. Imagine if we get someone to get the question right. And it's all right, well, listen, we're going to pick up your fare. Where are you headed? London or Aberdeen or something like that. Just imagine the boss's face melting.
1: No.

0: Now, you practicing your erasure on your show? I'm going to leave that in.
1: Oh, yeah.
0: Yeah, I beat your mic up a little bit early there, so thought I'd leave that in.
1: I don't know.
0: This is what I'm subjected to in the mornings. This is kind of...
1: strange sounds.
0: Not quite pitch perfect for erasure there, but there we go.
1: Oh, I tried. You know, slightly skew-iff.
0: Some strange noises come out of you in the morning, I must admit.
1: Can I say they're all perfectly pleasant, if a little strange?
0: Yeah, I'll give you that. They are pleasant, yeah. There's none of that nonsense that we were speaking about earlier on with Alex Warren. Speaking of which, he's on the way fairly soon, as well as some Michael Jackson and travel as well. Peter's got your latest on the Forth Valleys Roads next.
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21: Good morning, Peter here with your latest updates. The M9 still has 30 mile per hour speed restrictions in place in both directions between Pullmans and Grangemouth, so they'll slow you down a touch if you're driving in the area. No problems in the M876 or the M80 in the Forth Valley. The Concardon Bridge as you leave it southbound, but temporary traffic lights there, so please expect delays as a result of that. Your main route in Alloa, traffic fairly slow at the moment in both directions on King Street past the railway station. Two roads in Stirling, heavy traffic around the Causeway Head roundabout. No other problems on your main route to Stirling, however. The Keir roundabout all clear, as is the Bannockburn interchange. That's all for now. Next updates in 20 minutes.
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0: Central FM with Destiny's Child and Lose My Breath. You're bopping away there. It's like a Pilates class going on in the studio, man.
1: Is it? Like a Pilates class. It's just not quite like... It's just not quite a Pilates class.
0: I'm amazed by some of them. Honestly, the genuinely moves. Look like a Pilates or a kind of some kind of form of jazzercise or something like that. I don't know.
1: Jazzercise? Who invented that?
0: Yeah.
1: I've never done a jazzercise class. I quite fancy it.
0: I've never done one, no. I've done a spin class before.
1: Have you? I do those.
0: I'm sure I've told you the story when I went to book it and the woman was like, have you ever done a spin class before, Mr. Smith? I'm like, no. She says, well, just wear some loose-fitting clothing. I'm like, oh, listen then, if I had any loose-fitting clothing, I wouldn't be here going to a spin class. Didn't find that funny. Just blind me.
1: Did she not?
0: Nah, she's blind me.
1: Oh, really?
0: Not even a hint of a smile.
1: No. It's a serious business keeping fit, though.
0: Yeah, absolutely
1: it
0: is. Absolutely so. Now, maybe you're looking for a new job. Maybe you're thinking about a career change. Or maybe you're not sure what you want to do next in life. Well, the Stirling Local Employability Partnership is bringing together employers, training organisations and employability partners for a free recruitment event.
1: Yeah, so this is your chance to meet local employers face-to-face. You can find out about current job vacancies, there's apprenticeships and training opportunities as well, and perhaps even discover a career that you hadn't even considered. So there's many different employers and organisations. They're all going to be in one place. It could be a really useful couple of hours if you go.
0: It's certainly good, Jess. So whether you're looking for work now, maybe thinking ahead about a career change, or maybe even looking for some training, or maybe you just want to see what's out there as well, why not pop along? The event runs all day from 10 through until 3, so the Albert Hall's on Dumbarton Road in Stirling.
1: Yeah, it's on Wednesday. That's next Wednesday, the 16th of September, as you say. And it's all thanks to Stirling Local Employability Partnership.
0: Yeah, we'd love to see you there. I say we'd love to see you there. We can't say whether we're going or not, because then we're going to be looking for another job.
1: I know. Oops.
0: Yeah, whoops. Sorry about that, boss. My letter's on its way.

0: It's a bit of bittersweet symphony, Central FM, for your Thursday morning. Do you remember the video to that? It must be the most least budgeted video in the whole world. It was just Richard Ashcroft walking along the street barging into people.
1: Yeah, just barging into folk. It's like, a bit rude, really.
0: Like
1: it?
0: You up the high street on a Saturday, just barging folk out of the road.
1: I'd have just barged back and said, oh, what do you think you're doing, mister? I don't care if it's Richard Ashcroft or
0: I
1: not.
0: Know. I'm just thinking that. I wonder where they filmed that, actually, because there's certain parts of Britain that you're not getting away with that. Imagine doing that in Glasgow to someone you would never see the light of day.
1: No, you wouldn't. So, it'd be tough. He's a brave man, isn't he?
0: A brave soul and very good musician as well.
1: Yeah.
0: As Richard Ashcroft.
1: I've seen him in the flesh.
0: That doesn't surprise. Have you met him before?
1: Yeah.
0: What's he like? Is he a nice guy?
1: Like, see, on stage, I thought he was massive, like really tall, beanpole guy. He's not. He's not much taller than me.
0: See, I find that
1: it's
0: sometimes with folk on TV, you think they look massive. The one that I always remember is Carla Connor for Coronation Street, who looks really
1: Carla's
0: tall in the programme.
1: Gorgeous, isn't
0: she? Tiny in real life.
1: It's teeny tiny.
0: Yeah.
1: Jeez. And maybe you have to be tiny to be on the telly. That's why you and I have never got on the
0: telly.
1: But they
0: say that the telly adds £10. It clearly adds on £10, but takes 10 inches off your height. That's what it does.
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18: Good morning, Peter here with the latest on the roads. The M9 traffic slowing in both directions through the roadworks between Pullmont and Grangemouth. 30 mile per hour speed limit in place with some queues forming in the area. Kincardine Bridge also affected by roadworks at the moment. Temporary traffic lights, meaning traffic's a little heavier than usual. Add some extra time onto any affected journeys. The M876 and the M80 all cleared in the Forth Valley. Traffic is heavy in Larbert on approach to Larbert Cross as you go along Main Street and Stirling Road. No issues elsewhere on your roads in Falkirk, and in Stirling, a light flow of traffic at the Bannockburn Interchange and the Craigs roundabout. That's you up to date.
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0: It's Amy Grant, Baby, rounding off things for Wake Up with Smithy, Andrew and Shaz.
1: Is that
0: this
1: it
0: morning,
1: again?
0: Just like that, we're done.
1: Oh, mate.
0: You up to much today? You doing anything exciting or life-changing?
1: Yeah, I'm going to a gig tonight.
0: Oh, you are? Now, I forgot about that. You are off to a gig tonight, yeah.
1: Glasgow Town. A cool gig teenagers will be at.
0: On a school night as
1: On a school night.
0: And
1: we've got to drag Mum along because we're under 16.
0: Yeah, she won't get in without you,
1: no.
0: So...
1: I'm like
0: to go
1: the
0: along.
1: Accessory that you don't want.
0: Oh, very good. Well, you're looking forward to it though, right?
1: Yeah, have you got? I love live music. So yeah, I'm going to see a band called The Molotovs.
0: The Molotovs.
1: Mm-hmm.
0: I've no idea who they are, but yes, I'm sure they're very good. Well, enjoy.
1: Thank you
0: tonight. Hopefully,
1: I'll be bleary eyed in the morning.
0: Well, I was going to say, hopefully, we see you in the mornings if you're out on a school night.
1: I'll turn up. That's all I can say.
0: Well, I was like that this morning. To be fair, I was kind of struggling for the first hour or so.
1: Oh, we
0: so.
1: Propped each other up, didn't we?
0: That's going out on school nights, I'll tell you. Gotta stop.
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21: A public meeting's being held at the Dubby Hall in Love, but tonight's Bank campaign is protesting a planned AI data centre. Thousands of people have submitted objections to the plans from Apertura. The proposed data centre will be built near Forth Valley Royal Hospital. Alloa and Grangemouth MP Brian Leishman is against the idea.
22: Not only would it be environmentally damaging, it would impact local people's quality of life, and it would also destroy the natural habitat for many different types of animals and wildlife.
21: Scotland's colleges are facing growing financial strains. That's the warning from a new report. Colleges across Scotland reported a combined deficit of £5.6 million in 2024-25. Both Valley College say they have faced difficult decisions. Passengers impacted by Tuesday's air traffic control outage are being warned they're unlikely to get compensation. More than 330,000 people are thought to have been affected. Yesterday, Transport Secretary Heidi Alexander said the cause would be investigated.
23: I am clear that passengers should not have to face this disruption. I have therefore asked the CAA to conduct an independent review to establish cause and ensure that our air traffic control systems can get passengers to where they need to be.
21: And Celtic maintain their perfect start to the Premiership season with a 1-0 win at St Johnstone. Rangers left it late to tie Ibrox with Bojan Miowski scoring an injury time winner to seal a 1-0 victory over St Mirren.
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21: Showers today across the Forth Valley with heavy rain at times and highs of 16 degrees Celsius. That's the latest. I'm Andrew Baxter.
19: Morning then. So Thursday morning across the Forth Valley, this is Stuart. We're on together until 2 today. Starting off with Bruno Mars and a forgotten track from Janet.
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0: The tune from Janet Jackson, which effectively was a hidden track. You couldn't find it on her album. Very 1990s, that was the thing back then. So let's hide tracks and CDs and nobody can find them. And they're Bruno Mars and I Just Might at Central FM. 10 minutes past 10, Thursday morning. Trust everything is fine in your world. I can't believe it's Thursday already. Wow. Tomorrow, Friday, and then the weekend. Yes. Anyway, hope everyone's fine. We've got a cracking set of tunes lined up for you. Wonder Year as well coming up in this hour. We'll get to, let's see, slip back into the 80s with a classic hit from Billy Ocean. And right now, work from home? Well, why not? You can get away with it. Fifth Harmony plays right now across the Forth Valley. It's Central FM.
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0: Billy Ocean. Get in my dreams, get into my car. Have you seen my car? I wouldn't recommend it. Just leave it at that. Fifth Harmony and Work From Home at Central FM. If that's what you're doing today, then, well, it's one of those events, not quite sure what wants to be day to day. Fingers crossed it'll get nice for the weekend, but got some cracking tunes lined up for you. We'll sort those out. We'll get new stuff from Sienna Spiro soon, and we'll lock in some Adele and David Guetta and Becky Hill.
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The song that made her a star. Adele, Someone Like You. At Central FM, it's exactly 10:30 on the button. Hiya, this is Stuart. We're on together until 2 o'clock today. We're slipping back in time to a brilliant set of tunes on the Wonder Year. More on that in the next couple of minutes. So also, we'll get on right now, brand new music. Sienna Spiro, we're expecting big things from her with this song. Well, we're expecting big things because it's called Great Expectation, that's why. And it plays right now at Central FM.

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5: Right, let's get the Wonder Year on then. 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
5: 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Or if you've got the Central FM app, contact the studio. 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

Taylor Swift and 22 on the Wonder Year today at Central FM. Any ideas in which year we've slipped back in time to? We're not going back that far, but we are, if that makes sense. It was a year that tobacco display bans in large shops came into force, and also Police Scotland begins operations merging with all the former forces in Scotland, so like Strathclyde, also as well Forth Valley, all became one huge Police Scotland. Any ideas on the year this morning? If you fancy getting in contact, 0330838 1031 is my number, or you can get in contact via the Central FM app. Couple of more clues, and hopefully you'll identify the year that Andy Murray wins the men's singles tennis at Wimbledon, defeating Novak Djokovic in straight sets, became the first British man to win the title since Fred Perry back in 1936. If you know, let me know what you think the Wonder Year is today as we get this on from Ellie Goulding.

10 minutes away from 11 with Ellie Goulding and Byrne at Central FM, where it was a year that the UK lost its top AAA credit rating for the first time since 1978 after being downgraded by the ratings agency Moody's. Also in the world of sport and football, Sir Alex Ferguson, following his 27 years as manager of Manchester United, announced his retirement after the end of the Premier League season later on in that month. And also in football in Scotland, the Scottish Premier League and the Scottish Football League agreed to merge to form the Scottish Professional Football League. Any ideas and when that all happens? If you want to get in contact, really simple. You can WhatsApp me, 0330 838 1031. Central FM app as well is a good way to get in contact, free to download, just regardless of your phone. Just let me know what you think the year is this morning, and hopefully you'll get a wee gold star before 11 o'clock. It was also the year as well that the world's first lab-grown burger was produced from bovine stem cells. It was cooked and eaten at a news conference in London. Maybe you remember that story. I'm just wondering whether or not that continued. Well, we'll just have to wait and see. If you think you know the year, get in contact. And your final tune on the Wonder Year this morning comes from Justin Timberlake, and it's Mirrors. But in which year was this a hit? Aren't you so-

0: Justin Timberlake and the Mirrors from Central FM. Thanks for getting in contact this morning. We'll say hi to Dorothy in Bonnybridge today, getting the answer right. Also, Angela as well, too, who is in Langleeds. We'll say hi to Josh on the WhatsApp, getting the year right. Well done to you. And also, we'll say morning to Andy in Larbert, getting the year spot on. Mike thought it was 2014. No, nearly, but not quite. And we'll say hi as well to Ian, who is in Earth today, thinking the year we slipped back in time to was 2011. No, it wasn't. But it wasn't that far away. Songs and headlines today from 2013 on the Wonder Year. So, 13 years ago. Wow, unlucky for some. But you could be lucky for you. I'll tell you how you could be a winner next week here at Central FM. Plus, we'll get tunes from Zara Larsson and since Selena Gomez. Straight after latest news with Andrew Baxter next.
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6: Residents in Larbert have raised concerns about plans for a new AI data centre in the town. The Apertura data centre will be located just hundreds of metres away from Forth Valley Royal Hospital. A public meeting's being held at the Dobby Hall tonight. Scottish Greens co-leader Gillian Mackay is against the plan.
7: It's really clear that communities across the country are calling for a moratorium, and it's up to individual elected representatives there to make the case for why they support it.
6: A report says Scotland's colleges are facing growing financial strains. Colleges across Scotland reported a combined deficit of £5.6 million in 2024-25, with five needing cash advances. Forth Valley College say they faced difficult decisions. Passengers impacted by Tuesday's air traffic control outage have been warned they're unlikely to be entitled to compensation. The Civil Aviation Authority says people should not expect redress for delays or cancellations that were directly caused by the incident. Morgan Feely is stranded with her friend in Cyprus after their flight to Glasgow was cancelled.
8: I'm supposed to go back to university and I can't do that. A lot of my shifts have had to be cancelled. It's my 21st birthday tomorrow and I'm now spending it here instead of with my family and friends. So it's just been a bit ridiculous, to be honest.
6: And drivers on the M9 are to face disruption tonight. The northbound carriageway is closing between junctions 8 and 9. Diversions will be in place, sending drivers on the southbound M876.
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6: Showers today across the Forth Valley with heavy rain at times and highs of 16 degrees Celsius. That's the latest. I'm Andrew Baxter.
4: So we'll get latest entertainment news on in this hour. 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And we'll kick things off in this hour with Robbie.
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Zara Larson, and there's Midnight Sun and Robbie, and Let Me Entertain You at Central FM for Thursday morning. As I mentioned, we'll get latest entertainment news. More on that soon. News, actually, on a One Direction star. More on that. Plus, we'll find out how you could be winning next week. Fancy getting someone nice and cool. Maybe you're heading out and about. We've got a reason why you should be popping into a certain mode of transport, because we could be sorting out your fare on that. More on that before 12. And playing right now, Crystal Waters, Gypsy Woman from Central FM.

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6: 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I know you moved on to someone new. 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

changed. 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And every once in a while, I start texting, write a paragraph, but then I delete the message. 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
2: Hello, it's Olivia with your entertainment news. And Harry Styles has confirmed that more dates are coming for his Together Together tour next year. Also, Jennifer Lawrence has officially joined Instagram under the name J-Law. And it was the premiere for new rom-com The Love Hypothesis, starring Lily Reinhart and Tom Bateman in London. The book was inspired by the relationship between Kylo and Rey in Star Wars. And as Tom is married to Daisy Ridley, who plays Rey, we asked whether he watched the films back.
3: I've seen those films a bunch of times. I'm a huge fan of them, as everyone is. But no, I didn't re-watch those films there for the role. To be honest, I didn't really know that there was much of a link until a couple weeks ago.
2: In the film, Lily's character has a very specific coffee order, so we asked them to describe each other as a coffee.
4: You're a really good European Americano.
3: Oh my god, thanks. I think you are a flat white with like coconut milk. It's like you got a sort of sweetness to you, but you're still very much, you're like, I'm a coffee. Don't get that mixed up.
4: I'm not sure about the coconut milk, but it's fine.
2: You can catch The Love Hypothesis on Prime Video from the 23rd of September.
1: 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For more information, go to McRobertArtsCentre.org.

0: such a voice. 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
0: Taxi! You could be winning next week with Smithy. He's back on the home run after his wee stints on Breakfast once Brad comes back from his honeymoon. And we're giving you the chance to get your journey paid with Express Taxis, with Fair on Us. 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
1: Louis Fonsi, Daddy Yankee, along with Justin Bieber and Despacito at Central FM. If, like me, as it gets towards lunchtime, your stomach's just doing a little bit of rumbling. Well, I'm going to get rumbling a little bit more because something's going to be happening in the next few weeks or so that quite a few people are getting excited about. There's a flavour of crisps that, according to reports, is going to be making an appearance. The last time it was on our shelves was back in the 1990s. More on that soon. We'll get some Jade and The Weeknd, some Blinding Lights.
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Jade and Don't Walk Away from Central FM, 12 minutes from 12. Get some Alex Warren on in just a couple of seconds. With it being heading towards 12, maybe lunch is getting ready, maybe the stomach is just rumbling just a little bit. Packet of Crisps apparently making an appearance back on shelves. The 1990s was the last time, actually. It was around 1990 it was discontinued. The team at Seabrooks have brought back out again, and you can get it. I think Home Bargains apparently are going to be posting them on their shelves. Sweet corn flavoured crisps. And I've got to be honest, right? I would normally recognise all these different flavours, because I'm a greedy guts, right? And I don't freely admit it. I can't remember sweet corn crisps, if I'm honest. I think I would like them. I like sweet corn. Apparently foodies are flogging and flocking to the comment section to share their happiness over the nostalgic treats. One writing, OMG, these used to be my favourite crisps as a kid. Another added, we did 36 years for this. Thank you very much. Sweet corn crisps are being described by fans as buttery, powdery, downright delicious, and sweet corny. Well, you would think if they were sweet corn crisps, they actually would taste of sweet corn.

0: Eternal BB Winans, and I Want to Be the Only One. Central FM as we head to lunch. With tunes coming up from the likes of Tears for Fears. More details on how you could be a winner later on today with Ross. And we'll get some Hosier and Harry Styles after the update next.
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22: A public meeting's being held at the Dubby Hall in Larbert tonight. Bank campaigners protesting a planned AI data centre. Thousands of people have submitted objections to the plans from Apertura. They've raised concerns about the impact it would have on public health. Alloa and Grangemouth MP Brian Leishman says it's a bad idea.
23: I've raised the issue in the House of Commons and I've been against this proposal from the outset. It's my belief that technology should be used to improve people's lives, not make them worse.
22: Scotland's colleges are facing growing financial strains. That's the warning from a new report. Colleges across Scotland reported a combined deficit of £5.6 million in 2024-25. Forth Valley College say they face difficult decisions. The boss of Ryanair is calling for the head of NATS air traffic control to be fired after 1,300 planes were grounded. Martin Rolf has apologised for Tuesday's technical fault, which saw air passengers facing cancellations and delays. Passengers have been told it's unlikely they'll receive any compensation. Michael O'Leary says Mr. Rolf needs to go.
1: This is a guy who told the House of Parliament in 2023 after the first NATS collapse, this will not happen again. This is a once-in-a-lifetime event. They've had a failure in 2025 and another failure in 2026. And he also told the House of Parliament that bats would have an effective backup system. Where is the backup system?
22: And the Bayeux Tapestry has been unveiled to the public at the British Museum today. It's back in the UK for the first time in almost 1,000 years.
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22: Showers this afternoon across the Forth Valley with heavy rain at times and highs of 16 degrees Celsius. That's the latest. I'm Andrew Baxter.
0: Right then, lunch is on across the Forth Valley. Hope you're fine today. We're on till 2. This is Stuart's with Daytime. Let's kick this hour off with Hosier.
4: Now, more of the best songs all day long.

also more dates confirmed for Harry Styles Together Together tour next year. So if you were unlucky enough not to get tickets for it, then you might be able to get some new dates. Just having a quick look to see where he's confirmed that those new dates are going to be. Head on to the website. All right, okay. He's going to be obviously continuing his Madison Square Garden dates. But for next year, head on to Ticketmaster. You'll find out whether or not he's coming to a town near you. Let's be perfectly honest. If it's going to be the UK, it's either going to be the O2 or Wembley. So, no Scotland gigs then. Hey.

0: was a song that Tears for Fears didn't like. And then, I think it was the bit at the beginning, you know, the wee twiddly bit at the beginning of the song. And they're like, yeah, I can see where it's going now. Everybody wants to rule the world.
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0: Just after 12:15 at Central FM. So you've got me till 2 o'clock today. Ross Turnbull taking care of things on the home run all this week for Smithy while he sort of nurses breakfast as Brad is off, but still got a chance to win. And you could be winning yourself that meal for two on Soundbite. What you have to do is correctly identify a little clip of a well-known Central FM tune that Ross will play later on today. We'll do that around about 5:10. If you know it, then you just WhatsApp us or message us and let us know what you think that song is, and you could be winning yourself a meal for two

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Pick number one from Snap and the Power Talking number ones. We've got the number ones at one on in just over half an hour's time. By the way, just having a quick look to see what's happening in the world today. I've got to say congratulations to the Five Rivers in Bridge of Allen. The reason why I'm saying that, because they managed to win themselves, there was a Spice Awards, full list of the Spice Awards have been announced today, and they managed to get Best Restaurant in the Forth Valley. So well done to the guys at the Five Rivers in Bridge of Allen, managed to get themselves the Best restaurants in the Forth Valley. Loads of different classifications in there as well, from like restaurant manager, best team, best family owned restaurant. But you want to check out the full list of it. And if you like a wee curry as well too, Spice Awards were announced yesterday. So well done to the gang. And if at all possible, I'll be checking for Corner, it would be nice.

0: and Don't Let Me Get Me across the Forth Valley afternoon. I'm Stuart McCafferty. Thank you very much for listening today, by the way. As always, always very grateful whether you listen to us online, maybe you're at home just now, maybe you're doing a work from home day today and you've got us on in the background, and thank you very much for doing so. Remember as well, you can get us online on your mobile phone as well. You can just download that Central FM app, or if you've got one of those smart speakers that are very smart and you say play Central FM, it'll do just that, because that's why it's called the smart speaker. But don't ask me, because I need to move and actually maybe physically go and change it. So anyway, right, songs coming up from Hanson. Actually, we'll get a song from them, not the one you're thinking of, and we'll get some Noah Kahan. But Stick Season next.
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always feel that was a better song than Bop. But never ever got the play for whatever reason. I don't know why. Hanson still was a big chart hit for them. Where's the Love? It's Central FM. And Noah Kahan before that, and Stick Season. This is Stuart. Got you till 2 today. Having a quick look, see what's happening on the roads across the Ford Valley. No major issues so far at the moment. We'll keep you updated on that, see if that does change. No, everything looks fine just now. No major problems reported on the major routes. Bear in mind as well, as the gang were talking about earlier on in news, you will find that the M9 northbound from Junction 8 until Junction 9, there'll be some overnight roadworks, so bear that in mind. Diversions will be in operation. But apart from that, everything all looking good on the Four Valley Roads for lunchtime. We'll keep you updated later on this afternoon with Ross on the home run. And we'll also, if you do spot anything, you can obviously let us know. Let us know what's going on. Razor Light coming up in just a couple of secs, and we'll get this on from Cammy Barnes. It's been a mammoth 2026 from him. This is Highland Runaway at Central FM.

0: Razor Lights and America, 5 minutes away from one from Central FM on the final hour for you of daytime. We will get the number ones at one. Songs, actually, will get somebody who managed to become one of the youngest number ones ever in the UK. A guy who was probably more famous for being in a reality TV show, but he did not too badly. And we'll also get something cool from a guy who's also doing a bit of reality TV as a judge. Number ones at one coming up in a wee while. And before all that, we'll get latest news and sport for the Forth Valley. We'll check in with Andrew Baxter at 1 o'clock next.
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6: A public meeting's being held at the Dobby Hall in Larbert tonight by campaigners protesting a planned AI data centre. Thousands of people have submitted objections to the plans from Apertura. Alouette and Grangemouth MP Brian Leishman is against the idea.
7: Not only would it be environmentally damaging, it would impact local people's quality of life, and it would also destroy the natural habitat for many different types of animals and wildlife.
6: Scotland's colleges are facing growing financial strains. That's the warning from a new report. Forth Valley College set out plans to close the Alloa campus in a bid to save money before additional funding was secured. Patrick Boyle is the Auditor General.
8: We made audit recommendations last year that still haven't been met. And we know that Scottish Government and their partners are working together, but that pace needs to now to increase.
6: Forth Valley College say they faced difficult decisions. Drivers on the M9 are to face disruption tonight. The northbound carriageway is closing between junctions 8 and 9. Diversions will be in place, sending drivers on the southbound M876. And the Bayeux Tapestry has been unveiled to the public at the British Museum today. It's back in the UK for the first time in almost 1,000 years after France agreed to loan the 70-metre-long embroidery to the gallery. It depicts scenes from the Norman invasion of 1066.
9: Sports update with IBT.
6: Celtic maintained their 100% record in the Premiership with a 1-0 win at St Johnstone. Mika Bauer's first goal for the defending champions was enough to secure them the victory. Boss Martin O'Neill tells Sky Sports News his team should have scored more.
10: We made goal scoring, which is very difficult. I know that from past experience. It is difficult, but we made it almost impossible. Anyway, we've won the game, which I'm delighted with. That's the most important thing. And, really pleased.
6: Rangers left it late at Ibrox with Bojan Miovski scoring an injury-time winner to seal a 1-0 victory over St Mirren. They're now up to second in the table. And Manchester United make their return to the Champions League tonight after an absence of almost 3 years. They host surprise qualifiers Sabah at Old Trafford. 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
6: Showers this afternoon across the Forth Valley with heavy rain at times and highs of 16 degrees Celsius. That's the latest. I'm Andrew Baxter.
4: So then, Final Hour is on with the number ones at one. We'll get three songs, like the script, David Sneddon, and we'll kick it off with Billy.
9: Now, more of the best songs all day long.

So on the BBC, you thought, yeah, we can do something similar to the X Factor or Pop Stars. The inaugural winner of Fame Academy, remember that? David Sneddon, Stop Living the Lie. Stop Living the Lie. And I'm sure, was it the youngest number one or solo number one? UK charts on Billy, Because We Want To. Thursday lunchtime, and we'll wrap up the number ones at one with Will.i.am teaming up with The Script and Hall of Fame.

Hall of Fame, David Stetton, Stop Living the Lie, and Billy Because You Want To, your number ones at one for Thursday afternoon at Central FM. They'll return again tomorrow, Friday, funnily enough, just after 1 o'clock, with some Olivia Rodrigo locked in, and we'll get this one from BB Rexha. Obviously doing the old insomnia stuff. It's New Religion.

hate to give the satisfaction asking how you're doing now. 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

0: We're expecting new stuff from Olivia Rodrigo in a matter of days. There is Vampire at Central FM and BB Rexha, A New Religion, 20 minutes past one. This is Stuart's, where you've got on later on tonight, Liv Kell from 6. She'll have that half-hour house party, getting you in the mood for the weekend, some cracking tunes lined up for you. As we always say, Thursday's a new Friday, and from 9 o'clock we'll be shining the spotlight on the unsigned acts across the Forth Valley and further afield. Our brand new music hour is on at 9 o'clock here at Central FM, with songs on the way. Before that, we'll get the likes of Anne Marie, someone from The Wanted, and a classic hit from Madonna. You can even do the dance moves next.
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The Wanted and Glad You Came at Central FM, 1:30. Now, there's an event happening on Wednesday that could be just the thing for you. Maybe you're looking for a new job. Maybe you're thinking about a career change. Or maybe even there's something you're not quite sure what your next step is going to be. We've all been there. I mean, I can write down a list with me anyway. But the Stirling Local Employability Partnership are bringing together employers, training organisations and employability partners for a free recruitment event. This is taking place this coming Wednesday at the Albert Halls and Dumbarton Road in Stirling, and it runs from 10 o'clock until 3. It's a great chance to meet local employers face to face. You can find out what current job vacancies are available. Maybe you're thinking maybe about apprenticeships or even adult apprenticeships, training opportunities, and perhaps even discovering a career that you've not even ever considered. There's so many different employers and organisations in one place, and as always, it's just quite local as well too. Albert Halls in Stirling, from 10 o'clock until 3, you can pop along and you can find out what's going on there, whether you're thinking about a career change or looking for training or just seeing what opportunities are out there. Why not pop along? This coming Wednesday, 16th of September, from 10 o'clock until 3. Best thing as well, it's absolutely free to go along at the Albert Halls in Stirling. It's all part of their big recruitment event, which is taking place all thanks to the Stirling Local Employability Partnership. As we get on brand new music right now, Carol.

0: Anne-Marie, Little Mix, and Kiss My whatever, and Carol G and Bruno Mars before that, and still at Central FM. Of course, we've got some top tunes lined up for you, and getting set to hearing what Ross is saying. Ross Turnbull is on from 2 today, and we'll actually hear from him straight after the likes of Aerosmith, bit of Teddy Swims, and Tayo Cruz.
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0: Dynamite. Potato Cruise, or is it Tile Cruise? It's a little potato potato thing, isn't it? And Dynamite at Central FM, that's me done for Thursday. Back tomorrow morning from 10, we'll get another Wonder Year sorted out for you around 25-2. And Ross checks in with the home run. He's got the likes of Calvin Harris, and he'll start off with Simply Red next.
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6: Residents in Larbert have raised concerns about plans for a new AI data centre in the town. The Apertura data centre would be located just hundreds of metres away from Forth Valley Royal Hospital. A public meeting is to be held at the Dobby Hall tonight. Scottish Greens co-leader Gillian Mackay is against the plan.
7: It's really clear that communities across the country are calling for a moratorium, and it's up to individual elected representatives there to make the case for why they support it.
6: A report says Scotland's colleges are facing growing financial strains. Colleges across Scotland reported a combined deficit of £5.6 million in 2024-25, with five needing cash advances. Patrick Boyle is the Auditor General.
8: There needs to be clarity for the sector about what role they'll play in the future, so that students and local employers are clear about what Scotland's colleges can offer.
6: Forth Valley College say they have faced difficult decisions. Apple has revealed the first major change to the shape of the iPhone since it was released almost 20 years ago. The company's first foldable phone, the Duo, has a book-style format and is loosely based on an iPad. And drivers on the M9 are to face disruption tonight. The northbound carriageway is closing between junctions 8 and 9. Diversions will be in place, sending drivers on the M876 southbound.
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6: Showers this afternoon across the Forth Valley with heavy rain at times and highs of 16 degrees Celsius. That's the latest. I'm Andrew Baxter.
4: Thank you, Andrew. Just gone 2 o'clock across the Forth Valley. It's Ross in for Smithy again. Let's do Calvin Harris and Jazzy after Simply Red.
3: Now, more of the best songs all day long.

Calvin Harris. Teaming up with Jazzy. Satisfy on Central FM. Just coming up to 10 past 2. Shross in with you again for Smithy today. Thank you to Stuart McCafferty. He'll be back tomorrow morning from 10. Right, let's do hit the headlines very shortly. We'll do a home time humdinger, a little riddle just before 5. And then after 5, I'm giving you a chance to win a meal for two. Thanks to our friends at the Slange of Art in Stirling when we play Soundbite. If you want to get in touch with me this afternoon, 81400, start your message with the word Central. Or you can send me a WhatsApp, 0330 838 1031. I've got all the bees on the way. And by that I mean we're playing Bananarama. And then this. Bryan Adams, Can't Stop the Thing We Started.

0: Central FM, Ross here. Did you see that they have re-released their 1986 album, True Confessions? They've released a 40th anniversary edition. And it has reached number 6 in the charts, which becomes their highest charting studio album ever. So it is true. Good things come to those who wait. Let's get Pharrell and 5 on the way.
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0: Laura. Five, Got the Feeling, Central FM. It's Ross here. Right, let's talk about this.
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1: What we're living in, let me tell ya. And it's a world that man can eat at all. 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

0: Jamiroquai. 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Trust with you on your Thursday afternoon. Usually about this time, we play Hit the Headline. So let's do that right now. I'll give you a headline, and you have to tell me a song that perfectly fits that headline. Easy enough. Today's headline: Folded Apple. Folded Apple. It's after the tech company Apple have announced a new foldable phone. I mean, I don't know if you've seen this thing on social media over the last 24 hours or so. It looks the part. But £2,000. I think I'll be giving that one a bit of a miss. If you have a song that perfectly fits the headline, Folded Apple, 81400. Start your message with the word Central, or you can send me a WhatsApp, 0330-838-1031. A song that perfectly fits the headline, Folded Apple. While you do that, I'll get Joe Cody teaming up with David Guetta and Culture Beat.
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Culture Beat, Central FM, Mr. Vane. Trust with you on your Thursday afternoon. I'm going to be honest, right? We have the news on a telly in the studio here, and it's just flashed up. Breaking news. Spice Girls have announced some unreleased demos. Well, that was a bit of a waste. They teased it last night on social media that there's something big was coming, and we all thought, oh, here we go, a tour. Maybe a tour with Victoria. No, they are releasing unheard demos. Getting off topic. We are playing Hit the Headline. Earlier on, I sent you the challenge of giving me a song that perfectly fits the headline, Folded Apple. This is after the tech company Apple have announced a new foldable phone that's going to cost £2,000. Not for me, that. Some of the requests or shout-outs that are coming on the text are good. What about this one? Deacon Blue, when will you make my telephone ring? Not one you hear from them that often. That's a very good shout. Another one in the telephone number ending 742. What about Ed Sheeran, Old Phone? I feel an overwhelming sadness of all the friends I do not have. I thought this song was quite sad when it came out. Seeing how my family has fractured. Like, somebody's hurt our Ed deeply. The other one that's came in is, what about Blondie, Hanging on the Telephone? Love a bit of Debbie Harry. Love a bit of Blondie. If you think you can do better than that, 81400, start your message with the word Central, or send me a WhatsApp, 0330 838 1031. You've got the length of One Direction to get involved.

say what you want about One Direction. They know how to pick a pop song. They might have not written it, but they had so many tunes. Story of My Life on Central FM. It's Ross here playing Hit the Headlines, and we are finishing off Folded Apple. It's after Apple have announced a new foldable phone that's going to cost £2,000. The winning song has got to be ELO, Telephone Line.

0: just before 3 o'clock, across the Forth Valley on Central FM, Electric Light Orchestra. Let's get Andrew in for a news update very shortly. Then I've got Kylie Minogue and the new one from Taylor Swift to play.
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18: Residents in Larbert have raised concerns about plans for a new AI data centre in the town. The Apertura data centre would be located just hundreds of metres away from Forth Valley Royal Hospital. A public meeting is to be held at the Dobby Hall tonight. Scottish Greens co-leader Gillian Mackay is against the plan.
7: It's really clear that communities across the country are calling for a moratorium, and it's up to individual elected representatives there to make the case for why they support it.
18: A report says Scotland's colleges are facing growing financial strains. Colleges across Scotland reported a combined deficit of £5.6 million in 2024-25, with five needing cash advances. Patrick Boyle is the Auditor General.
19: There needs to be clarity for the sector about what role they'll play in the future, so that students and local employers are clear about what Scotland's colleges can offer.
18: Forth Valley College say they have faced difficult decisions. Apple has revealed the first major change to the shape of the iPhone since it was released almost 20 years ago. The company's first foldable phone, the Duo, has a book-style format and is loosely based on an iPad. And drivers on the M9 are to face disruption tonight. The northbound carriageway is closing between junctions 8 and 9. Diversions will be in place, sending drivers on the M876 southbound.
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18: Showers this afternoon across the Forth Valley with heavy rain at times and highs of 16 degrees Celsius. That's the latest. I'm Andrew Baxter.
0: Thank you very much. Thursday afternoon, let's do Chumbawamba and something from Taylor Swift. But first, Kylie Minogue.
20: Now, more of the best songs all day long.

new one from Taylor Swift. I knew it, I knew you. Central FM. Ross in for Smithy. 81400. Start your message with the word Central or send me a WhatsApp. 0330 838 1031. Actually, speaking of Taylor Swift, she has announced that her and Travis Kelce are going to move to Ohio once that Travis Kelce has finished playing American football. He's playing for the Kansas City Chiefs, I think, and she obviously resides in New York. So they've got a big house out in Ohio that they're just going to go live in. That's nice. It'd be nice to have money, wouldn't it?

0: Don't get me wrong, I love Gwen Stefani, but she was so much better in No Doubt. Central FM, just leaving 20 past three. Shross with you on your Thursday afternoon. I've got Rihanna and something from Cammy Barnes to play, and I'll tell you how you can win yourself a meal for two thanks to our friends at the Zanjivar.
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0: She's working on new music. Her partner ASAP Rocky let it slip. But it's over now. Rihanna, Take a Bow on Central FM. Let me tell you about this.
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0: So 10 past 5 tonight, we are playing Soundbite. Smithy has entrusted me with this game. So if you fancy yourself as a bit of a music expert, then come on down. It's very easy to play, very difficult to master. Because I'll play you a short clip of a song, and all you have to do is tell me what song it is. It could win you a meal for two, thanks to our friends at the Slangevar in Stirling. They are serving up burgers, pizzas, loaded fries, and sharing plates alongside cocktails and beers and so much more. They've got DJs, live music, themed nights, and a packed weekend party atmosphere. They've also got a large beer garden and rooftop terrace, so it is definitely the place to go if you're on a big one in Stirling. 10 past 5, we'll play Soundbite. If you can come on, it's open to those over 18 and living in the Forth Valley. And hopefully, we can send you away with a meal for two.

0: 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Ross here, just leaving 3:30. Let's get a showbiz update right now.
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2: Hello, it's Olivia with your entertainment news. And Harry Styles has confirmed that more dates are coming for his Together Together tour next year. Also, Jennifer Lawrence has officially joined Instagram under the name J-Law. And it was the premiere for new rom-com The Love Hypothesis, starring Lily Reinhart and Tom Bateman in London. The book was inspired by the relationship between Kylo and Rey in Star Wars. And as Tom is married to Daisy Ridley, who plays Rey, we asked whether he watched the films back.
3: I've seen those films a bunch of times. I'm a huge fan of them, as everyone is. But no, I didn't re-watch those films to prepare for the role. To be honest, I didn't really know that there was much of a link until a couple weeks ago.
2: In the film, Lily's character has a very specific coffee order, so we asked them to describe each other as a coffee.
4: You're a really good European Americano.
3: Oh my God, thanks. I think you are a flat white with like coconut milk. It's like you got a sort of sweetness to you, but you're still very much, you're like, I'm a coffee. Don't get that mixed up.
4: I'm not sure about the coconut milk, but it's fine.
2: You can catch The Love Hypothesis on Prime Video from the 23rd of September.
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0: Dua Lipa, Central FM, it's Ross here. I've got John Newman and Bastille to play very shortly. And we also need to talk about what students are texting their ma and dads.
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3: Mind a bit sluggish both ways as you go through the roadworks section near to Polmont this afternoon. The A9 is queuing southbound as you head in towards the Cure roundabout. In Stirling, Barrowmuir Road, sluggish southbound as you head towards the Craigs roundabout. In Falkirk, the Grahams Road is steady to and from Bainsford. Falkirk Road, sluggish in both directions between the Elsgate roundabout and the Westfield roundabout. And at the Kincardine Bridge, temporary traffic lights again, adding a few minutes to your journey. That's the latest. I'm Martin Roberts, and more travel in 40 minutes.
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John Newman. Medigo on Central FM. It's Ross in for Smithy. And there's been a study done today that has said students text their parents on average 528 times a year asking for a little bit of advice. Now, despite this kind of constant begging, 80% of parents secretly love getting the SOS text from their kids because it keeps them kind of connected, which I understand as well. I'll read you the top three most asked bit of advice from students to their parents. Number three, how do I read my electricity meter? It's a very valid thing if you've just left home. Number two, how do I know if chicken is cooked? I mean, that one's kind of setting yourself up for a fall. And number one, can you tap me 20 quids?

0: 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I've got Bruno Mars and Sienna Spyro to play the other side of that, and Andrew will be here with a news update.
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22: A public meeting is being held at the Dobby Hall in Larbert tonight by campaigners protesting a planned AI data centre. Thousands of people have submitted objections to the plans from Apertura. The proposed data centre would be built near Forth Valley Royal Hospital. Alloa and Grangemouth MP Brian Leishman is against the idea.
23: Not only would it be environmentally damaging, it would impact local people's quality of life, and it would also destroy the natural habitat for many different types of animals and wildlife.
22: Scotland's colleges are facing growing financial strains. That's the warning from a report Forth Valley College set out plans to close the Alloa campus in a bid to save money before additional funding was secured. Patrick Boyle is the Auditor General.
2: We made audit recommendations last year that still haven't been met, and we know that Scottish Government and their partners are working together, but that pace needs now to increase.
22: Forth Valley College say they faced difficult decisions. The Bayeux Tapestry has been unveiled to the public at the British Museum today. It's back in the UK for the first time in almost 1,000 years after France agreed to loan the 70-metre-long embroidery to the gallery. It depicts scenes from the Norman invasion of 1066. And there's going to be disruption tonight for drivers heading on the M9. The northbound carriageway is closing between junctions 8 and 9. Diversions will be in place.
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22: Showers this afternoon across the Forth Valley with heavy rain at times and highs of 16 degrees Celsius. That's the latest. I'm Andrew Baxter.
0: Let's get stuck back into it then. Fats and Small on the way. Sienna Spyro, the first Bruno Mars, The Lazy Song.
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Sienna Spyro, Material Lover, Central FM. Shross in for Smithy today. Thanks so much for staying with me. 81400, start your message with the word Central or send me a WhatsApp. 0330-838-1031. Let me know what you're up to today. Maybe you're picking the kids up from school. Maybe you're just heading home from work. Whatever it is, give me a shout out and I'll let you know. Let's get David Bowie after Fats and Smalls. Sorry about that. Technology had a wee bit of a meltdown. It's okay, we're back up and running. Nobody noticed, did they?

0: 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Trustworthy, just gone 20 past four, 16 degrees and overcast out there today, so you might need a little bit of a jacket. Beyonce and Miley Cyrus on the way, and we'll get a look on the roads.
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6: Their mind bit sluggish both ways through that roadwork section near to Pullman. The M80 now heavy Glasgow bound as you head from the M876 merge at Dinnylone Head down towards Castle Cady. The A9 continues to queue southbound in towards the Cue roundabout in Stirling Kersh Road, running well between the Broadleys and Springbank roundabouts. In Falkirk, the Grahams Road busy to and from Bainsford. The A9 heavy southbound as you head in towards the Westfield roundabout, and Falkirk Road sluggish in both directions between the Earlsgate roundabout and the Westfield roundabout. At the Concarden Bridge, temporary traffic lights there are adding a few minutes to your journey. An A977 and the A907 heavy southbound in towards the Gartari roundabout. That's it. More travel in 20 minutes.
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Beyoncé. Deja Vu, Central FM. How are you? Tross here. And by the way, if you're looking for a new job, or you're just thinking about a career change, then you might want to hear this, because the Stirling Local Employability Partnership is bringing together employers, training organisations, employability partners on a free, yes, free recruitment event. It's happening Wednesday the 16th of September between 10 and 3 at the Albert Halls in Stirling. It's your chance to meet employers face to face and just find out about current vacancies, apprenticeships and training opportunities. And the best part is, you might go there and you might realise there's a career that you hadn't even considered. So with so many different employers and organisations in one place, it really could be a useful couple of hours. And there's always free stuff. I know, right? It's all about getting a job, but you've got to love the free stuff. So whether you're out of work the now, or you're looking, or you're thinking about a career change, head on down Wednesday the 16th of September, 10 a.m. to 3 p.m. That's at the Albert Halls in Stirling. So with our friends at the Stirling Local Employability Partnership, go along, chat to some folk, get some ideas. You might even find your new career.

0: Central FM. Just leaving 4:30. Trust here on the way, I'll get Joe and that new one from Madonna, which has became quite an earworm. But first, let's get Andrew Baxter in for a news update.
1: A public meeting is being held at the Dobby Hall in Larbert tonight by campaigners protesting a planned AI data centre in Larbert. Thousands of people have submitted objections to the plans from Apertura. A report says Scotland's colleges are facing growing financial strains. Forth Valley College proposed closing their Alloa campus in a bid to save money. And drivers on the M9 are to face disruption tonight. The northbound carriageway is closing between junctions 8 and 9.

0: New one from Madonna. Dance Terrier. So it's just before 20 to 5. So we usually do the hometown humdinger at this time. It's a little riddle just to ease you into the evening. You ready for today's question? Tomorrow, I am surely here. Yesterday, I am found as well. Today, I'm gone. What am I? Tomorrow, I am surely here. Yesterday, I am found as well. Today, I am gone. 81400, start your message with the word central or send me a WhatsApp 0330-838-1031. We'll get Texas on the way. Martin will be here with a look on the roads. And I've also got my karaoke song to play.
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3: M9 busy both ways through the roadwork section near to Pullman. The M80 slow in Glasgow bound as you head from Dunipace down towards Castle Cary. And the M876 is heavy Glasgow bound from Bonnybridge towards that M80 merge. The A9 still queuing southbound as you head in towards the Cure roundabout. In Stirling, Kersh Road sluggish westbound between the Broadleys and Springbank roundabouts. A91 looking heavy southbound between the Muirton and Millhall roundabouts and then further south in towards the Bannockburn interchange. In Falkirk, the Grahams Road busy to and from Bainsford. The A9's heavy southbound as you head in towards the Westfield roundabout. Falkirk Road busy in both directions between the Earlsgate roundabout and the Westfield roundabout. And at the Concarden Bridge, temporary traffic lights are adding a few minutes to your journey. Finally, the A977 and the A907 busy southbound in towards the Gartari roundabout. That's it. That's all for now. More travel in 40 minutes.
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Believe it or not, that is my karaoke song. Say what you want, but it gets the dance floor filled. Earlier on, I sent you the home time humdinger. Tomorrow, I am surely here. Yesterday, I am found as well. Today, I am gone. What am I? Patricia, Sam, Kate, top of the class as usual. Tomorrow, I am surely here. Yesterday, I am found as well. Today, I am gone. It's the letter R. R for Romeo. Well done if you got it. We'll do another one same time tomorrow.

0: Adele, Set Fire to the Rain, Central FM, just before 5 o'clock. Shross with you on the way. I've got something from Jack Jones and The Script to play, and Andrew Baxter will be in with a news update next.
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5: Residents in Larbert have raised concerns about plans for a new AI data centre in the town. The Apertura data centre would be located just hundreds of metres away from Forth Valley Royal Hospital. A public meeting is to be held at the Dobby Hall tonight. Scottish Greens co-leader Gillian Mackay is against the plan.
6: It's really clear that communities across the country are calling for a moratorium, and it's up to individual elected representatives there to make the case for why they support it.
5: A report says Scotland's colleges are facing growing financial strains. Colleges across Scotland reported a combined deficit of £5.6 million in 2024-25, with five needing cash advances. Patrick Boyle is the Auditor General.
7: There needs to be clarity for the sector about what role they'll play in the future, so that students and local employers are clear about what Scotland's colleges can offer.
5: Forth Valley College say they have faced difficult decisions. Apple has revealed the first major change to the shape of the iPhone since it was released almost 20 years ago. The company's first foldable phone, the Duo, has a book-style format and is loosely based on an iPad. And drivers on the M9 are to face disruption tonight. The northbound carriageway is closing between junctions 8 and 9. Diversions will be in place, sending drivers on the M876 southbound.
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5: Showers this afternoon across the Forth Valley with heavy rain at times and highs of 16 degrees Celsius. That's the latest. I'm Andrew Baxter.
3: Thank you, Andrew. Ross, in with you on your Thursday afternoon. I've Meredith Brooks and the script on the way after Jack Jones.
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0: The new one from The Script. Man in the Arena, Central FM. Just before 10 past five, so that means we're playing this.
1: Soundbite with Slangerbar.
0: Yes, so we are playing Soundbite. I'm going to play you a very short clip of a song, and all you have to do is tell me what this song is. It's very easy to play, very difficult to master. Here is the clip. If you think you know what that is, 81400, start your message with the word central, or send me a WhatsApp 0330 838 1031, if you can tell me what this song is. It's with our friends at Slangerbar and Stirling. They are serving up burgers, pizzas, loaded fries and sharing plates alongside cocktails, beers and so much more. Good DJs, live music, theme nights and a packed weekend party atmosphere. It's one of the top places to go for a night out. If you're out and about in Stirling, you have to come on, tell me what song this is. We'll get somebody on to play in the next few minutes.

0: Love about Awaits, Nick. Here I go again, Central FM. Shross hanging out with you on your Thursday afternoon. Martin will be here with a look across the roads in the Forth Valley next. And then I've got Ed Sheeran and Benson Boone to get us back going.
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18: Need anything from Tesco? How about

0: Musclebound from Bonnybridge towards that M80 merge. A9 queuing southbound in towards the Kew roundabout. In Stirling, Boroughmuir Road, sluggish southbound in towards the Craigs roundabout. In Falkirk, the Grahams Road, busy to and from Bainsford. The A9's heavy southbound as you head from the Helix in towards the Westfield roundabout. In Falkirk Road, busy in both directions between the Earlsgate roundabout and the Westfield roundabout. Finally, the Kincardine Bridge, temporary traffic lights causing delays. Northbound traffic backed up towards the Bowtrees. That's it. More travel in 20 minutes.
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0: Ed Sheeran teaming up with Khaled. Beautiful people, Central FM. Right, let's finish this off, shall we?
1: Soundbite with Slangeva.
0: So coming up to play today should be Mason. Hi Mason, how are you, mate?
2: I'm okay.
0: Dog's barking in the background. What's the dog's name?
2: Yes, but I've got two dogs. One's a boy and one's a girl,
0: Frankie
2: and Billy.
0: Oh, lovely. What type of dogs are they?
2: A Chihuahua collie and a pug Yorkie.
0: Right, I'm getting completely off talk about it. I'd be talking to you about dogs all night. We're going to play Soundbite, so I'm going to play you a short clip of a song, and all you have to do is tell me the name of the song and the artist. Easy enough?
2: Yes, uh-huh.
0: Here is the clip. What song do you think that is?
2: Katy Perry. I Kissed a Girl.
0: Katy Perry, I Kissed a Girl. Where's that came into your head?
2: Well, we were on it all night last night, listening to the wee bits of beat.
0: Oh, so you've been doing your research, you really want to win this?
2: Yes.
0: Well, I've got some bad news for you, Mason.
2: Oh,
0: it's not the right answer, I'm afraid. Thank you so much for playing, though.
2: Right, no bother.
0: Give my love to the dogs.
2: Right, bye.
0: Bye. So Mason didn't win. That means your next chance is to play tomorrow. We go again for Friday. It's thanks to our friends at Slangeva and Stirling.

They are serving up burgers, pizzas, loaded fries, and sharing plates alongside cocktails, beers, and so much more. They've got DJs, live music, themed nights, and a packed weekend party atmosphere. They've also got a massive beer garden and a rooftop terrace. It's definitely one of the places to go in Stirling if you want a night out.

0: I want to know how he learned to do a backflip. Benson Boone, Time of My Life, Central FM on the way. Jennifer Lopez, Olivia Rodrigo as well. We'll get somebody on to play Soundbite very shortly. But let's get your news update with Andrew Baxter.
1: A public meeting is being held at the Dobby Hall in Larbert tonight by campaigners protesting a planned AI data centre in Larbert. Thousands of people have submitted objections to the plans from Apertura. A report says Scotland's colleges are facing growing financial strains. Forth Valley College proposed closing their Alloa campus in a bid to save money. And drivers on the M9 are to face disruption tonight. The northbound carriageway is closing between junctions 8 and 9.

0: I just love the pettiness of Olivia Rodrigo. Her ex-boyfriend's favourite band was The Cure, so she named her new song The Cure, so whenever he went to Google his favourite band, she popped up. All here for that level of pettiness. Anastasia and B.O.B. featuring Hayley Williams on the way very shortly, and Martin will be here with a look on the roads.
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8: Nine sluggish both ways through the roadwork section near to Pullman. The M80 is slow in Glasgow bound from Dunipace down towards Castle Carey, and the M876 is heavy Glasgow bound from Bonnybridge towards the M80 merge. A9 continues to queue southbound in towards the Keir roundabout in Stirling Kerse Road, sluggish eastbound between the Broadleys and Millhall roundabouts. In Falkirk, the Grahams Road busy to and from Bainsford. The A9's heavy southbound as you head from the Helix in towards the Westfield roundabout. And Falkirk Road busy in both directions between the Ellsgate roundabout and the Westfield roundabout. Problems on the A876. It's partially blocked between the Bowtrees and the Higgins Nook roundabouts due to an accident. We can see on the Traffic Scotland cameras, traffic heavy on approach. And finally, the Kincardine Bridge, temporary traffic lights there, adding a few minutes to your journey. That's the latest. I'm Martin Robertson.
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forgot how good that song is. B.O.B. Hayley Williams, Airplanes on Central FM. It's Ross here. And believe it or not, we take on average 5 selfies before finally finding one that we're actually happy to post. A poll by Samsung have revealed that only 18% of people get it right on the very first attempt. I hate it when people go, oh, let me have a look at that, I'll look in that photo. Oh, let's take it again. No, one and done for me.

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1: George Michael. Central FM, Ross here. That's it from me today. I'm handing over to Liv Kill. She has her half hour house party from 6, then some new and emerging music from 9. Smithy, Shaz and Andrew are back tomorrow morning when you wake up. I'll speak to you tomorrow afternoon.
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11: A public meeting is being held at the Dobby Hall in Larbert tonight by campaigners protesting a planned AI data centre. Thousands of people have submitted objections to the plans from Apertura. The proposed data centre would be built near Forth Valley Royal Hospital. Alloa and Grangemouth MP Brian Leishman is against the idea.
12: Not only would it be environmentally damaging, it would impact local people's quality of life, and it would also destroy the natural habitat for many different types of animals and wildlife.
11: Scotland's colleges are facing growing financial strains. That's the warning from a report. Forth Valley College set out plans to close the Alloa campus in a bid to save money before additional funding was secured. Patrick Boyle is the Auditor General.
13: We made audit recommendations last year that still haven't been met, and we know that Scottish Government and their partners are working together, but that pace needs to now to increase.
11: Forth Valley College say they faced difficult decisions. The Bayeux Tapestry has been unveiled to the public at the British Museum today. It's back in the UK for the first time in almost 1,000 years after France agreed to loan the 70-metre-long embroidery to the gallery. It depicts scenes from the Norman invasion of 1066. And there's going to be disruption tonight for drivers heading on the M9. The northbound carriageway is closing between junctions 8 and 9. Diversions will be in place.
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6: Cloudy tonight with a few showers across the Forth Valley and lows of 10 degrees Celsius. That's the latest. I'm Andrew Baxter.
9: Good evening, hello! My name is Liv, with you once again for your Thursday with all the best songs continuing right now with Lewis Capaldi and Stay Love.
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1: This boogie's in my soul. 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
2: This is absolutely iconic. What a fantastic collaboration. Chaka Khan and Snoop Dogg, of all people, with Boogies in My Soul, giving us some much-needed funk this Thursday. How are we? Has it been a good day? Are we crawling towards the weekend now? Or has it actually been fairly swift? I hope so. Plenty of tunes to keep you going, if not, though. So whether you are on the way home or just clocking in for the night, I've got Eiffel 75 on the way with a classic. Teddy Swims coming up. And, of course, your half-hour house party coming on at 6:30 tonight. So let's get through this Thursday evening together. Friday is just around the corner. We've got such incredible music to play for the whole night. Between now and 10, I'll be right here with you. So let's jump into an old classic from Coldplay. This is Paradise.

0: Excellent. I always think that Eiffel 65 sounds like some kind of cocktail you could go and order in some fancy bar in Paris. Blue on Central FM, of course. Calvin Harris on the way with Rag & Bone Man next, a big one from Teddy Swims this year, and then we'll jump into your half-hour house party and bring you more tunes just like that one to get you up and dancing this Thursday.
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Oh, heartbreaker. Tidy Swims, break up in reverse, a big one from him for this year. And now time to lift your spirits a little bit. We're going to change the pace and get into our half hour house party. Between now and seven, if you've never joined us for this, it is the time to forget about the day so far. Ignore the rest of the responsibilities awaiting you this week and just dance some fantastic tunes between now and 7 o'clock. We kick off with a fantastic number from Glowworm.

0: This is the Half Hour House Party on Central FM. That was Tony DeBart continuing the much needed good vibes this Thursday. If it's been a long day, you're going to love dancing around to some Salt and Pepper on the way next. Don't miss it.
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15: So

This is the attitude we need this Thursday. Gloria Gaynor and I Will Survive on Central FM. My name is Liv Cowell. Welcome along if you're just joining us now. Hope we've had a wonderful week so far. We are continuing all the best songs all day long as part of our half hour house party right now. And we are really leaning into the disco, the funk and the bouncy tunes tonight. We had Salt and Pepper on a minute ago. We've got Mika still to come before 7 o'clock. A fantastic tune from him. And now a bit of was, not was. This is Shake Your Head.

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1: The last time we talked, Mr. Smith, you reduced me to tears. I promise you it won't happen again.

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1: Oh, what a fantastic sing-along tune. Mika and Grace Kelly on Central FM. Weirdly, it's not one that I see being done at karaoke very often. I think that should be rated. So if coming up at Christmas, you're in charge of the party and a karaoke comes on, then I would love for you to come up, sing that one and dedicate it to me in my honour. We've got some more fantastic tunes on the way at 7 o'clock and we'll check in with all the news next.
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1: 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At 7 o'clock, Andrew Baxter is here with an update on all the latest news.
18: A public meeting is being held at the Dobby Hall in Larbert tonight by campaigners protesting a planned AI data centre. Thousands of people have submitted objections to the plans from Apertura. The proposed data centre would be built near Forth Valley Royal Hospital. Alloa and Grangemouth MP Brian Leishman is against the idea.
19: Not only would it be environmentally damaging,
0: It would impact local people's quality of life, and it would also destroy the natural habitat for many different types of animals and wildlife.
18: Scotland's colleges are facing growing financial strains. That's the warning from a report. Forth Valley College set out plans to close the Alloa campus in a bid to save money before additional funding was secured. Patrick Boyle is the Auditor General.
4: We made audit recommendations last year that still haven't been met, and we know that Scottish Government and their partners are working together, but that pace needs now to increase.
18: Forth Valley College say they faced difficult decisions. The Bayeux Tapestry has been unveiled to the public at the British Museum today. It's back in the UK for the first time in almost 1,000 years after France agreed to loan the 70-metre-long embroidery to the gallery. It depicts scenes from the Norman invasion of 1066. And there's going to be disruption tonight for drivers heading on the M9. The northbound carriageway is closing between junctions 8 and 9. Diversions will be in place.
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18: Cloudy tonight with a few showers across the Forth Valley and lows of 10 degrees Celsius. That's the latest. I'm Andrew Baxter.
1: Good evening. As you push on with your Thursday, my name is Liv and I'll be here to keep you going with all these incredible tunes. Sam Fender on next after this from Ariana Grande.
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0: 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Loving, I'm living, so we turning up. 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

finally knocked off the top spot after, what was it, 23 weeks at number one. It was absolutely outrageous. Non-consecutive, I might add, but still an absolutely outrageous holding for Sam Fender and Olivia Dean. Rein Me In on Central FM. Justin Bieber on the way, George Ezra coming up, and now some Coolio, I think, is in need. This is a Thursday evening, after all. The weekend is almost here, so take your foot off the pedal and enjoy some Gangsta's Paradise.

0: tune. Justin Bieber and Sorry on Central FM. Now, if you're looking for a little bit of a change in your career, we've got some information on an event coming up that could help you give some inspiration or just work out your next steps. I'll tell you all about it next after some Shania Twain.
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Oh yeah, nice and empowering. Shania Twain, man, I feel like a woman on Central FM. My name is Liv. Welcome if you're just joining us. I hope you've had a wonderful week at work. But if it hasn't been quite so wonderful and if it's left you feeling a little bit flat today, maybe it's time for a change. Maybe you need to have a little look around at what else could be out there career-wise for you. And in which case, I would love for you to consider popping along on the 16th of September to the Stirling Employment Fair. Now, this is run by the Stirling Local Employability Partnership. They are bringing together employers, training organisations and employability partners for a free recruitment event. There's no charge to you for turning up. It's a chance instead just to come and meet some local employers face to face, find out a little bit more about some current job vacancies, as well as apprenticeships and training opportunities. You might even discover a career you hadn't even considered. But with so many different employers and organisations in one place, it could just be a really useful couple of hours for you. So definitely pop along. As I say, it's the 16th of September, which is next Wednesday, 10 till 3 over the Albert Halls in Stirling. And once again, this is free to attend. And so I'll run by the Stirling Local Employability Partnership. You can have a little look on their website to find out more. But if you're looking for work, just thinking about a career change, or perhaps just want to see what else could be out there, I think you could do far worse than just popping along and keeping an open mind. In the meantime, we've got some Sugar Babes lined up for you. And now, brand new from Cammie Barnes, this is Let Me Down on Central FM.

0: big pop hits from Sugar Babes in the middle on Central FM. Nelly Furtado on the way, a big anthem from Ray, as well as some Nathan Evans on the way before 8 o'clock tonight on Central FM.
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Ray, Where Is My Husband on Central FM. Still to come tonight, a whole hour of new Scottish music, including my last play of this week's pick of the playlist. I will announce a new track on Sunday. So tonight is your last chance to enjoy the full showcase, I suppose we should call it, of Jonah Brackett's brand new single, Makes Me Complete, which tops off his brand new EP that came out last weekend. Beautiful, beautiful record, super romantic as well. And as part of that, we'll have a whole other hour's worth of new Scottish music around that as well. So bands, indie artists, rock and roll stars that you may not have heard of, and plenty more between then. So do join us at 9 o'clock tonight, and I've got Nathan Evans on the way next to give you a little bit of a taste of what we could be discovering. But first, into this now from En Vogue.

0: It's Nathan Evans, Heather on the Hill on Central FM. Now, I went to the gym last night and my headphones ran out, but it's okay because I brought something with me that kept me occupied. I will tell you about it next, after the news at 8 o'clock.
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3: A public meeting is being held at the Dobby Hall in Larbert tonight by campaigners protesting a planned AI data centre. Thousands of people have submitted objections to the plans from Apertura. The proposed data centre would be built near Forth Valley Royal Hospital. Alloa and Grangemouth MP Brian Leishman is against the idea.
4: Not only would it be environmentally damaging, it would impact local people's quality of life, and it would also destroy the natural habitat for many different types of animals and wildlife.
3: Scotland's colleges are facing growing financial strains. That's the warning from a report. Forth Valley College set out plans to close the Alloa campus in a bid to save money before additional funding was secured. Patrick Boyle is the Auditor General.
5: We made audit recommendations last year that still haven't been met, and we know that Scottish Government and their partners are working together, but that pace needs to now to increase.
3: Forth Valley College say they faced difficult decisions. The Bayeux Tapestry has been unveiled to the public at the British Museum today. It's back in the UK for the first time in almost 1,000 years after France agreed to loan the 70-metre-long embroidery to the gallery. It depicts scenes from the Norman invasion of 1066. And there's going to be disruption tonight for drivers heading on the M9. The northbound carriageway is closing between junctions 8 and 9. Diversions will be in place.
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3: Cloudy tonight with a few showers across the Forth Valley and lows of 10 degrees Celsius. That's the latest. I'm Andrew Baxter.
1: Good evening, Liv Cole with you on Thursday night as we continue with some Bruno Mars and TLC lined up very shortly after this banger from Take That.
6: Now, more of the best songs all day long.

Good feelings across the Forth Valley heeding that one. Bruno Mars on Central FM, following on from Shine from Take That. I used to love that song. I haven't heard it for ages. Great to play it for you this evening. Now, as I mentioned, I went to the gym last night. My headphones weren't working. I think the battery had died. And it's fine because actually I managed to get through the rest of the session that I had with the Zumba playlist playing next door, so I could listen to all of that salsa nonsense and really enjoy it. And that was great. But when it came to doing a little bit of time on the treadmill just to finish off my session, I get very bored very, very quickly. And so normally I'm absolutely dependent on my headphones to give me either the audiobook that I'm listening to at the minute, maybe a podcast, maybe listen to the radio, like just something to distract me from the monotony of putting one foot in front of the other but not going anywhere. And because my headphones had, you know, died, they'd run out of battery, it was actually okay because, do you know what I brought with me instead? I brought my book. I know. Do you know what's even funnier? I wasn't the only person there in that gym that day reading a book on the treadmill. I felt very elite and a little bit weird. Here's TLC.

0: What an anthem this is. Pink, God is a DJ on Central FM. Thanks for hanging out with us tonight. Plenty to come, including a whole hour of new Scottish music at 9 tonight. And Alicia Dixon is on next.
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0: Lighthouse family, and hi on Central FM. Good evening and welcome. I hope you've had a wonderful week. Perhaps you are crawling towards the weekend, but perhaps it's been a good week. I mean, certainly in my case, this has been a wonderful week. We had a new baby born in the family.
1: I know.
0: My little brother became a dad. It was absolutely incredible. Mum and baby both doing really well, and I am buzzing to be Auntie Liv. Can't wait for what Aunt Life holds ahead of me. Seeing a spider right now.

0: Sia and Cheap Thrills sounding so good tonight across the Forth Valley. 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Mary J. Blige on the way next and some Zara Larsson before nine.
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3: We

A true summer anthem, Zara Larsson and Midnight Sun on Central FM. Do we feel summer is over? Where are we now? The 10th of September? I think it's autumn. I think we're almost there. I think we're like a few days away from it being officially autumn, which to me is tremendously exciting. This is my time. This is when I really peak in the year. I honestly love it. So I'm sorry if you're a summer lover and you are sad to see the sunshine go. For me, I want the pumpkins, I want the cozy jumpers, and I want the hot chocolate. Jennifer Page right now.

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7: 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At 9 o'clock, let's have an update on all the latest news and head to Andrew Baxter.
9: A public meeting is being held at the Dobby Hall in Larbert tonight by campaigners protesting a planned AI data centre. Thousands of people have submitted objections to the plans from Apertura. The proposed data centre would be built near Forth Valley Royal Hospital. Alloa and Grangemouth MP Brian Leishman is against the idea.
10: Not only would it be environmentally damaging, it would impact local people's quality of life, and it would also destroy the natural habitat for many different types of animals and wildlife.
9: Scotland's colleges are facing growing financial strains. That's the warning from a report. Forth Valley College set out plans to close the Alloa campus in a bid to save money before additional funding was secured. Patrick Boyle is the Auditor General.
11: We made audit recommendations last year that still haven't been met, and we know that Scottish Government and their partners are working together, but that pace needs to now to increase.
9: Forth Valley College say they faced difficult decisions. The Bayeux Tapestry has been unveiled to the public at the British Museum today. It's back in the UK for the first time in almost 1,000 years after France agreed to loan the 70-metre-long embroidery to the gallery. It depicts scenes from the Norman invasion of 1066. And there's going to be disruption tonight for drivers heading on the M9. The northbound carriageway is closing between junctions 8 and 9. Diversions will be in place.
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9: Cloudy tonight with a few showers across the Forth Valley and lows of 10 degrees Celsius. That's the latest. I'm Andrew Baxter.
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7: 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It's 9 o'clock and for the last time this week, I bring you a whole hour of the most fantastic brand new Scottish music. My name is Liv Carroll. 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
7: Okay. Starting off on a big, loud note tonight, over in Glasgow, the Caves have recently brought out a massive new EP called Exile. We're so excited for them. This is the title track from it, so enjoy.

How cool is this? The Caves, massive new single for these guys. It's called Exile, and I know that they're very excited to take this on tour at the end of this year. Six massive dates as part of a headline tour across England. Not a single Scottish date. That is a bone I'm going to pick with them when I next get them on the phone. But in the meantime, I hope we have the most incredible journey. It's a massive landmark in any band's career, so I hope we have a fantastic time taking it on the road. And it means that when they come back up to Scotland for the next gig, it'll be even better. And now, a new band I think you'll like if you enjoy The Caves. They're called Cloudhouse, also based in Glasgow. This is their new single out at the end of this month. It's called The Money.

Cloud House. Great tune, this one. New from them. Actually, it's not even out yet. It comes out on the 25th of September. The song is called The Money. So we're giving you a wee taste of what's to come for those guys. And they've got a gig as well coming up on the 2nd of October. So you can go and see them at King Tut's over in Glasgow. If you find yourself through that weekend, then definitely go and pop along and say hello. I know they'd love to have you. Before that, we started off the hour with The Caves and their massive new sound, Exile. This title track, I should say, from the EP that they brought out a couple of weeks ago. They're going on tour at the end of this year. This is a really exciting time for the band. I think they've officially found their sound. They know what they want to do and they are ready to bring it to the masses. So hopefully they'll come back from their English tour and do a big Scottish date. I would love to see them in the Forth Valley sometime soon. So we'll cross our fingers and hope for the best. I hope you're well tonight. Thank you very much for having us as your soundtrack as we explore and celebrate and showcase these incredible Scottish songs. We've got a great mix tonight. Some big pop on the way for you, a little bit of country towards the end of the show, and of course the last play of this week's pick of the playlist coming from Jonah Burkett in the next kind of 20 minutes or so. First, let's go on a former pick of the playlist, Archie, and this is officially out now. Big country pop tune from him. It's called The Narcissist.

0: fabulous song from Archie the Narcissist on Central FM. More to come, got some big pop lined up for you in just a few minutes time, and my pick of the playlist on the way at 9:30 tonight for the last time before we announce a new one on Sunday, so don't miss it.
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Amy Louise, what a beautiful pop dancey tune that is, called Enemy on Central FM, been getting a lot of love, and rightly so. She's had a string of dates this year as well,

0: title track, dedicated and inspired by his wife. It is a romantic song. It is absolutely beautiful. And I think it's a little bit more soulful than his other stuff. It shows a bit of range from Jonah. Here he is to tell us a little bit more about it if you don't know already.
1: Makes Me Complete is a love song, basically. But it's not necessarily your typical love song with pretty rainbows and flowers, and it's all about the ups and downs of what real love is truly like and the sacrifice that it sometimes takes. Hey, I'm Jonah, and you are listening to my song, Makes Me Complete, on Central FM.

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1: For the last time, as my pick of the playlist, that was Jonah Burkett and Makes Me Complete on Central FM. Gorgeous sounds and another fantastic addition to the EP that came out last week. So as I say, if you like that, please do go and save the EP, add it to your own playlist, show them some love and be a supporter of these local artists, as I hope that this show is

encouraging you to do. My name is Liv Cowell. I'll be here with you till 10 tonight, so a good half hour left to squeeze in some incredible new Scottish music. Heading now to Dunfermline for an artist called Neil Morrison. He brought out his second record last September. It's been out for about a year now. Gorgeous sound, lots of piano, really kind of nostalgic in many, many ways. I think you'll like this one a lot. It's called Take It A Little Easy, a good mantra for the rest of the week for you here on Central FM.

0: Great song, this, isn't it? It's from Neil Morrison, based over in Dunfermline. Very much inspired by the likes of Bob Dylan and Burt Bacharach, and I get a lot of like Nick Cave in there as well and some of his vocals. That was Take It A Little Easy on Central FM. I hope you enjoy it tonight. More to come from me. Gonna head into some country sounds next from Robin Red. A little bit of folk to finish off before 10 o'clock, and a big epic anthem that you will love if you're a fan of Fleetwood Mac.
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Featuring on their EP from earlier this year, that's Midnight Painters and Changing of the Seasons on Central FM. A lovely folksy sound. They recorded that album up on the Isle of Skye, actually, which I think is a lot of fun. Great excuse to head up to that beautiful part of the world. And before that, Robin Redd from Airdrie with Looking Good on You, a great tune from her EP out last year called From Caledonia with Love, I believe. And I know that she's been working on some new stuff. She's been travelling. She went to Nashville, the home and the heart of country music. So hopefully, whatever we get next will be even better than what we heard before. And I thought that was pretty magnificent as well. So we're in for a treat. I hope you've had a wonderful week. Thank you very much for being here, for supporting these local artists. All the names of them will be on our website at the end of the show at centralfm.co.uk. A couple more to squeeze in though. We're going to get into this now from Wanderer. Beautiful single from these guys in Glasgow. It's called Nevermind.

sad, isn't it? Beautiful. But a little bit of a heartbreaker from Wanderer in Glasgow. It's called Nevermind. I'm a big fan of those two. They've got such an incredible way with the guitar. I can't wait for what's next. I know they've been working really hard on an EP coming out in the near future. In the meantime, that is their latest single, and we'll keep you updated on any news on that as it comes out. I've got one more song to play for you tonight, and as I promised, if you're a fan of Fleetwood Mac, I think this is going to really hit the sweet spot for you. It is dramatic, it's quite different, and it's just full of incredible layers and instruments and songwriting and stories and all the rest of it. These guys have been travelling loads, collecting loads of inspiration from all over the globe, pouring it into their new music. The band is called The Great Pleasure, and this is Angeline. Enjoy.

0: What an incredible, incredible journey that song takes you on. It's come from a band called The Great Pleasure, based in Glasgow. The song is called Angeline. I get a lot of kind of Fleetwood Mac vibes in there. I don't know if it's something that you've heard of them before. They got an album that came out last week called The Great Pleasure Is Dead. Long live The Great Pleasure. So if you like that kind of sound, definitely go and show it a little bit of love this weekend. Thank you so much for listening tonight. That's my last song. I'll be back here with you on Sunday from 6 o'clock. We'll pepper in some Scottish artists then. We'll also announce my new pick of the playlist for the following week, so do join us then. And in the meantime, tomorrow Ellie Foster is here with all your weekend anthems from 6 o'clock to get your Friday started. Hope you have a wonderful time. My name is Liv. I'll see you on Sunday. Take care.
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6: And now, the weather.
7: Outside, gloomy skies, a persistent drizzle, and a chilly wind blowing from the west, north, east, and south.
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